became champions, of them rivals Rangers eased past Falkirk 5-2. And Bulgaria's won the Eurovision Song Contest in Vienna. The UK's entry Ein Zwei Drei from YouTuber Look Mum No Computer came last with a single point. From Sky News, that's the latest. I'm Bev Rimmer.

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12: The top stories this hour. Wes Streeting's confirmed he'd enter any Labour leadership contest to topple Sir Keir Starmer. In his first speech since quitting the cabinet, he also expressed hope the UK would reverse Brexit and rejoin the EU. Business Secretary Peter Kyle's calling for party unity.
13: Too often in the past, the Labour Party has chosen a moment of difficulty to talk amongst ourselves, fixated on ourselves when we were elected to fix Britain. No wonder the public's patience with us is at breaking point.
12: 43 people have been arrested after tens of thousands attended 2 major protests in London. £4.5 million has been spent on policing the capital. Italy's Prime Minister says she's in constant contact with authorities in Modena after a car ploughed into pedestrians. 8 people were injured, 4 critically, and a 31-year-old Italian-born man's been arrested. Sport and Hearts have had the Scottish Premiership title snatched from them as they conceded 2 late goals in a 3-1 defeat at Celtic. The long-term leaders were looking to become champions for the first time in 66 years. Celtic boss Martin O'Neill says his players seem to hit form at the right time.
14: I'm never sure about momentum because that can change in an instant. And people kept saying we had momentum. We were striving hard. And if you'd asked me before we played Rangers, could I take it into the final day, I would have bitten your arm off.
12: Old firm rivals Rangers, who'd already confirmed a third-placed finish, won 5-2 away at Falkirk. Manchester City are FA Cup holders for the eighth time following a 1-0 win over Chelsea. Pep Guardiola's side were appearing in the final for the fourth consecutive season at Wembley. And the UK's come last in this year's Eurovision Song Contest with a single point. Look Mum No Computer performed Ein Zwei Drei on experimental instruments. Bulgaria's Dara won, claiming the country's first ever victory in the competition that's celebrating 70 years. That's the latest.

0: fourth one.
1: Joe's been in touch. 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
7: Thanks, Jack. 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
1: The NBA playoffs are underway, and now you can trade every game on Kalshi. 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

0: The NBA playoffs are underway, and now you can trade every game on Kalshi. 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
14: Fourth One. Top stories this hour. Wes Streeting's confirmed he'll stand in any Labour leadership contest to replace Sir Keir Starmer. The former health secretary, who quit the cabinet this week, also wants to rejoin the European Union. He's labelled Brexit a catastrophic mistake. 43 people have been arrested following two large protests in central London. Thousands of police were deployed to avoid clashes between Tommy Robinson's Unite the Kingdom march and a pro-Palestine rally yesterday. Nick Aldworth is a former detective chief superintendent and security expert.
15: We should celebrate the participants for exercising their democratic right to protest in a peaceful manner. I think we should also celebrate the Met Police's approach to this. They've invested an enormous amount of time, energy and cost into getting this right, and it certainly appears to me as if that's been the case.
14: Buckingham Palace says the King will be in touch with the family of a soldier who fell to their death from a horse. It happened after a display at the Royal Windsor Horse Show on Friday night. Sport and Xavi Alonso's reportedly agreed a four-year deal to become the new Chelsea manager. The Londoners suffered a 1-0 defeat to Manchester City in the FA Cup final at Wembley. Interim boss Callum McFarlane feels it was a close contest.
16: I thought there was very, very little between the sides. And in those sort of games against two really good sides, when you have momentum, I thought we had momentum at the end of the first half. I thought we had momentum at the start of the second half. If you get that moment of quality and you get yourself in front, it makes the game very different. And we didn't manage to do that.
14: Hearts have condemned a pitch invasion by fans during their 3-1 Scottish Premiership title defeat at Celtic. The club says it's had reports players and staff suffered serious physical and verbal abuse. It was the 56th time the Glasgow club became champions. Old firm rivals Rangers eased past Falkirk 5-2. And Bulgaria has won this year's Eurovision Song Contest in Vienna. The UK's entry, Ein Zwei Drei, from YouTuber Lookmum No Computer, came last with a single point. From Sky News, that's the latest. I'm Bev Rimmer.

0: Fourth one.
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0: Fourth One.
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14: The top stories this hour. There's unlikely to be a coronation for Andy Burnham as Labour leader, even if he returns to Parliament. Wes Streeting's confirmed he'll stand in any challenge against Sir Keir Starmer and wants to rejoin the EU. Former Labour political adviser Greg Cook thinks that could flush out his potential opponent.
15: One might interpret this as being quite a mischievous move. Any sniff that Andy Burnham personally would want, even hypothetically, to lead the country back into the EU would be very damaging indeed, I think, for his prospects of winning that by-election.
14: The Met Police says two major protests in London proceeded largely without incident. 43 arrests were made as thousands of officers were deployed to avoid clashes between a Tommy Robinson demonstration and a pro-Palestine rally yesterday. Five people remain in hospital after a suspected stolen car crashed in a police chase in East London. Nine were injured following the collision in Ilford in the early hours of yesterday morning. Sport and Hearts have had the Scottish Premiership title snatched away as they conceded two late goals in a 3-1 defeat at Celtic. Celtic boss Martin O'Neill says his players seem to hit form at the right time.
16: I'm never sure about momentum because that can change in an instant. And people kept saying we had momentum. We were striving hard. And if you'd asked me before we played Rangers, could I take it into the final day, I would have bitten your arm off.
14: Rangers, who'd already confirmed a third-placed finish, won 5-2 away at Falkirk. Manchester City are FA Cup holders for the eighth time following a 1-0 win over Chelsea. Pep Guardiola's side were appearing in the final for the fourth consecutive season at Wembley. And the UK's last-placed entry in Eurovision says Bulgaria's Dara was the honestly deserved winner of this year's contest in Vienna. Look Mum No Computer received no points from the public vote and just one that came from the juries. From Sky News, that's the latest. I'm Bev Rimmer.

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12: Breaking developments today from across the pond. 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
13: Yes, Jack. 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
11: Top stories this hour. Wes Streeting says he'll campaign to rejoin the EU, calling Brexit a catastrophic mistake. The former health secretary also says he'll stand in any leadership race against Keir Starmer, that had set up a potential contest with Andy Burnham if he's re-elected to Parliament. Voters at a conference in London are split on whether he'd make a good prime minister.
12: He's got the right personality, as well, of course, the record of what he's done up in Manchester.
13: I'm still supporting Keir Starmer. We're letting ourselves down by it being like a soap opera.
14: Wes Streeting's a generational talent in the Labour Party, and I think he's got a big role to play in where we go next.
11: 43 people have been arrested following two large protests in central London. Thousands of officers policed a Tommy Robinson march and a pro-Palestine rally yesterday. The head of a meningitis charity is urging the government to roll out the vaccination programme to all teenagers and young people. The call follows the death of a college student in Oxfordshire who contracted the disease. Two pupils from separate schools in Reading are also being treated. Sport and Xavi Alonso has reportedly agreed a four-year deal to become the new manager of Chelsea. The Londoners suffered a 1-0 defeat to Manchester City in the FA Cup final at Wembley yesterday. Here's interim boss Callum McFarlane.
15: I thought there was very, very little between the sides. And in those sort of games against two really good sides, when you have momentum, I thought we had momentum at the end of the first half. I thought we had momentum at the start of the second half. If you get that moment of quality and you get yourself in front, it makes the game very different. And we didn't manage to do that.
11: Hearts have condemned a pitch invasion by fans during their 3-1 Scottish Premiership title defeat at Celtic. The club says it's had reports players and staff suffered serious physical and verbal abuse. Old Firm rivals Rangers eased past Falkirk 5-2. And Bulgaria scored its first win in the Eurovision Song Contest as the UK came last. Lukmum No Computers Eins Zwei Drei failed to gain any points from the public vote and received just one from the juries. From Sky News, I'm Bev Rimmer.

0: Force One.
1: The NBA playoffs are underway, and now you can trade every game on Kaushi. 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
7: Good morning, how are you? 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I am taking over after we catch up with the latest news at 6 a.m.
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10: The top stories this hour. The head of a meningitis charity is urging the government to roll out the vaccination programme to all teenagers and young people. Dr. Tom Nutt from Meningitis Now was speaking after the death of a college student in Oxfordshire, while two pupils from separate schools in Reading are also being treated. Wes Streeting says he'll campaign to rejoin the EU, calling Brexit a catastrophic mistake. The former health secretary also says he'll stand in any leadership race against Sir Keir Starmer. That would set up a potential contest with Andy Burnham if he's re-elected to Parliament. Voters at a conference in London are split on whether he'd make a good prime minister.
11: He's got the right personality as well, of course, the record of what he's done up in Manchester.
12: I'm still supporting Keir Starmer. We're letting ourselves down by it being like a soap opera.
13: Wes Streeting's a generational talent in the Labour Party, and I think he's got a big role to play in where we go next.
10: Scottish Liberal Democrat leader Alex Cole-Hamilton says he'll stand for First Minister when MSPs vote on Tuesday. That's despite the SNP's John Swinney being expected to keep the job after his party won the most seats in the Holyrood election. Police Scotland say being assaulted is not part of the job after officers were injured during disorder in Glasgow after the last game of the Scottish Premiership season. Hundreds of Celtic fans gathered in Trongate following their record 56th title win over Hearts. Celtic manager Martin O'Neill says his players show great character.
14: We've got lots of things that we'd need to put right. There's no question about that. But I said the fighting spirit that they have within the group, I think is epitomised by the captain. I think that those things are special.
10: Manchester City are celebrating being FA Cup holders for the eighth time following a 1-0 win over Chelsea. Meanwhile, Chelsea are expected to confirm Xavi Alonso as their new manager in the next 24 hours. And Bulgaria have won the Eurovision Song Contest in Vienna. The UK's entry, Eins, Zwei, Drei, came last with a single point.
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10: Sunshine and showers, heavier rain across northern Scotland and some heavier showers for Northern Ireland and Northern England. That's the latest. I'm Kat Wright.
7: It's all political, isn't it? Thanks, Kat. Hey, how you doing? I'm Gavin. I'm going to stick on One Republic very soon. Right now, here comes Zara. Such a tune, this.

You get so many different categories of dance music, but you also have a GBX category these days, and that includes Love Inc. and You're a Superstar. Thank you for making it fourth one. How are you? I'm Gavin Pearson, taking care of you for the next couple of hours. Edinburgh, the Lothians, Fife and Falkirk starting with a little bit of sunshine, actually, for the next couple of hours. It's 6 Celsius at the moment. Once we get into the afternoon, gets windy, but remains dry all day today, which is not too bad. Highs of 12. And next weekend, it starts to get much warmer. At 20 on Friday, but still some showers in the mix. But over the days that follow Friday and across the holiday weekend, it's going to be really, really nice. Here comes Olivia Dean on fourth one. I could be

0: Fourth one with Avicii and Hey Brother. Feels like the season ended yesterday with all the drama at Celtic Park, but we do have games on the go today. Louis will finish up their season up against Killie this afternoon. All the games are kicking off at 2 for the final three in the bottom six. Dundee and Aberdeen head-to-head at Den. St Mirren taking on Dundee United. I won't go on too much about what happened yesterday. The one thing I will take from it, Steve Clarke seriously has got to start Lawrence Shankland against Haiti. I don't think there's been a better striker available to him this season than Lawrence Shankland. I'd be so disappointed if he's not in that starting 11. This is Fourth One.
1: Okay. Fourth One.
2: Joe's been in touch. 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
0: Make Me a Winner's Mega May. Fourth one.

It is 6:34. Hey, you. There's Dr. Dre and Snoop Dogg and Still Dre. I was watching the USPGA, and you have to have a giggle at Rory McIlroy, and his sheer honesty when he's asked how his first round went, and he just replied with a four-letter word that got beeped out by most of the world. But, I mean, it's incredible that he can describe his first round in that way and still be one shot off the lead as we go into the final round today. I wish I could be that good when I'm that, if you know what I mean. I need a few lessons. I need to sort myself out. I just want to play golf where I feel comfort enough to get the ball in the air every single time and not just scuff it 4 yards, which is really embarrassing when people are around you. It always seems to happen when I've got an audience when I'm playing golf. But yeah, good luck to Rory there in the USPGA. Hope you had a good one. And if you're heading out to play a round of golf this morning, I think it's going to be drier, certainly before midday. So this is the best time to do it. Thank you for tuning my way this morning. I'm Gavin Pearson playing this huge song from Somber.

0: is Forget Me from Lewis Capaldi. He'll be a happy man after what happened yesterday with the footy. And we had Eurovision last night as well. Congratulations to the musical dominance of Bulgaria as they ended up being top and at the bottom. Political, surely. Wymanee, United Kingdom finishing last. And congratulations, Delta Goodrum. She seems to be a winner in a different way as well. There's been so much love for Delta Goodrum representing her native Australia, of course, in this interesting modern day scenario of Australia being in Eurovision. But on the back of her performances in the run up to the final last night, she sold out her European tour. Without making this sound like I'm in a locker room, I interviewed Delta Goodrum back in the day when she had the songs Lost Without You and Born to Try. And I have never sat in a room with someone quite so beautiful. She genuinely is just naturally beautiful and a very nice person at the same time as well. So wish her all the best with what's happening on the back of all this that's been going on this week. Benson Boone, Rosé and Bruno Mars, and a girl who was in Scotland on Friday, Sienna Spiro, coming before seven.
1: Gavin Pearson on 4th1.
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16: Thanks, Jack. I can confirm that the world has all gone to pot again.

0: The things that
1: I win £400,000 this Wednesday.
0: Yeah!
1: Make me a winner's Mega May.
2: Fourth one.

Rosie and Bruno Mars and APT, how are you? It's 7 minutes before seven. Here we are in a May weekend that isn't a holiday weekend. We can hold out next weekend. Hopefully, you can have a three-day weekend and you're not going to work. But if you are working across it, thank you. Somebody has to. Lucky you if you were in Glasgow with Sienna Spyro on Friday to see her playing at the O2 Academy. Next time she comes back, it's going to be somewhere much bigger. Here she is, the song she finished with, Die on This Hill.

0: I mean, she was on stage on Friday night at the O2 Academy, and she sung one note right at the beginning, and then the crowd took over for every single song and sung along with her. And I, you know, some artists are comfortable with that and take it as a total compliment. And one or two, a handful of artists, I mean, we've even had Neil Young, for example, asking the crowd not to sing along. I'm here to do the singing. You just sit there and enjoy it. It was kind of his attitude. In a sense, he was right. But I don't think Sienna Spiro had any issue with it. It takes me back to, you know, I know one or two people who are old enough to have seen the Beatles, and I say to them, you must have been so lucky to see that. I mean, what an experience seeing the Beatles live when you're around in the 60s. And they've said to me the very same thing, and it is that they came on stage, they played one chord, and then it just descended into chaos with utter screaming for about an hour and a half that gave them a headache. They hardly heard a single note after that first chord when the gig started. So they don't really have fond memories of seeing the Beatles, which I think is bizarre. News at 7 coming up. We'll throw it back with Alice DJ and Joe, End of Beginning, coming soon.
1: Fourth One.
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9: Mr. and Little Miss are back in Happy Meal and they're off on a road trip. 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
0: Well, Celsius and Livy today as they take on Killy in the final game of the season. It's 4-1. Let's get the latest at 7. Here's Lindsay Herring.
11: Across Edinburgh, the Lothians, Fife and Falkirk.
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11: 4-1.
1: The top stories this hour. Police Scotland are demanding urgent discussions after officers were injured while dispersing crowds in Glasgow last night, where Celtic fans gathered to celebrate the club's title win. 3,000 supporters descended on the Tron Gate after the dramatic final day victory over Hearts. Officers had missiles, including glass bottles, thrown at them, and full riot squads were deployed. It's as Hearts say their players and staff were assaulted and abused when Celtic fans invaded the pitch yesterday. They're calling the scenes shameful and deeply disturbing. Well, on the pitch, Celtic showed their quality to clinch a remarkable title win. Our senior sports reporter, Andrew McLean, watched on.
16: The dust is settling on one of the most dramatic days in Scottish football ever. Celtic snatching the title from Hearts' grasp in the final minutes of the season at Celtic Park yesterday. It finished 3-1 on the day, and Martin O'Neill is struggling to believe it.
17: To be here as the manager of the football club is just... it's really, really incredible. I genuinely can't believe it. It's like a dream.
16: Investigations are likely to take place after a pitch invasion at the end of the game, with Hearts boarding the team bus quickly after full time.
1: To other news, and Scottish Liberal Democrat leader Alex Cole-Hamilton says he's running for First Minister. MSPs will vote on who should have the top job next week. SNP leader John Swinney's certain to be re-elected, as his party is the largest in Parliament. But Cole-Hamilton says it would be an insult to democracy if Tuesday's vote is taken as some kind of done deal. Labour leadership hopefuls Andy Burnham and Wes Streeting could face a debate over whether the party should try to take Britain back into the European Union. The former Health Secretary set out his desire for a new special relationship with the EU, while the Mayor of Greater Manchester may avoid directly speaking about it as he bids to become Labour's candidate in the Makerfield by-election. And the UK finished last at Eurovision with just 1 point. Bulgaria with the winners, with Dara's Bangaranga voted top tune.
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1: Mostly dry this morning with some sunny spells, some patchy rain later, a high of 13 Celsius. That's the latest. I'm Lindsay Heron.
0: Ah, you love it. You love Bangaranga, don't you, Lindsay? He's been playing it all morning. How you doing? I'm Gavin Pearson. I'm going to play Swedish House Mafia. And right now, here comes Joe.

Sam Fender and Olivia Dean and Rein Me In. Good morning. How you doing? Thank you for starting your day with 4th One. Whenever I go out the front door these days, I get a text from my wife, Laura, saying, if you're passing the Greggs, get me a novelty cake. She's fallen in love with those for some reason. Greggs have just opened up their first overseas store. It's in Tenerife Airport, right? What great thinking. The amount of traffic that'll be passing through there that'll be absolutely loving the sausage rolls on arrival. They're going to make a mint there. Hopefully, if you're flying away in the next few weeks, I know there have been challenges with fuel shortages, but it'd be really nice if your holiday is not affected. 7 Celsius and sunny to begin with across Edinburgh, the Lothians, Fife and Falkirk. Highs of 12 in the afternoon, but getting windy with the sunshine as well. But it should stay dry all day today. Here comes Alex Warren. This is Fever Dream, and this is 4th One. How do

0: It's Edward Mayer and their Stereo Love. It's 7:21 now. Do you know when you have an old fun fair or a theme park and it ends up being closed and it's left and it's abandoned? I mean, picture the scene, for example, Pripyat near Chernobyl, where you had that big wheel that was there for the residents, and how that thing is still there. It's all rusty and overgrown now, and it's got that haunting look. People like visiting disused theme parks. There's one down south that they've now actually built some cottages, holiday cottages, near to where it is, so you can visit the site. It's kind of ghostly, isn't it? Haunted. Loudon Castle, I remember that. I used to take the kids there when they were really young in Ayrshire, and that got closed up about 15 years ago, but it's all still there. Like, you can't get in. It's fenced off completely, because we drove down there just to see what it was like, because there is something eerie about it. But you can't get anywhere near it. But people have managed to get in, and they've taken pictures, and it's kind of scary and ghostly. So yeah, people have an obsession with that kind of thing. Yeah, what will we do this summer when the weather gets nice? Let's go to a ghostly closed theme park. Brilliant. Harry Styles and Ray coming soon.
1: Fourth One.
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talking. It's Harry Styles and Late Night Talking. It's coming up on 7:32, so it must feel like the clock is just ticking around so slowly if you're sitting exams right now. The whole month of May is torturous. Tomorrow it is German Higher and Advanced Higher and Nat 5 and PE as well, so best of luck with that. And on Tuesday it's Modis. Apparently half of adults have the mathematical knowledge of somebody who is pre-teen. I actually think they're probably better in some cases, I would imagine, but it's one of those things where I don't suppose we need it. Maybe that's why we've declined in terms of our skills when it comes to maths, because we can just turn to our phones to work things out. I mean, honestly, you've got apps to do everything. So is it essential? I just kind of feel sorry for you if you're stressing about it. All the best. Just when

0: It's Lady Gaga and Bruno Mars and Die With A Smile. So, we all do a bit of jet setting when it comes to the summer, getting on a plane, going somewhere sunny. Are you into set jetting, right? Reversing it, set jetting. What on earth is set jetting? I'll explain more before 8.
1: Gavin Pearson, fourth one.
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0: 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Fourth one.

Jerry Cinnamon and Sun Queen. So, you go jet setting to the sun. Have you ever been set jetting? What does that mean? It's where you go somewhere that you've seen on a TV show or a movie, and through the years, you've watched things on Netflix, for example, and thought, I'd love to visit there. And top of the list, the amount of people that have gone to Northern Ireland, to rural Northern Ireland, because of Game of Thrones. And the numbers are huge, thousands. In fact, when I was at Giant's Causeway a few years ago in Northern Ireland, I did get that Game of Thrones feel about it. Glenfinnan Viaduct is not on this list that I'm looking at here. I mean, think of how many people have visited that on the back of Harry Potter. Tons. And Hawaii. People have gone there on the back of Jurassic Park. Why? You'd be terrified that something's going to come out of the trees. That'd be really scary. But yeah, that's been great for Hawaii's tourism industry. Jurassic Park and also Lost. Do you remember Channel 4 had that running for a while? Lost. About 20 years ago that started. I was obsessed with that for about 5 seasons and then got totally bored. But where would you like to go if you were set jetting? Where have you been inspired to go because of a TV show or a movie? Feel free to share. I'm taking calls anytime that you want, or voice notes or messages. 0333 20 20 400. Thank you for starting your Sunday with me. I'm Gavin Pearson, and this is Taylor Swift.

0: It is 4th 1, and there's Rihanna and Umbrella. I was just talking about the whole process of set jetting, where you go to somewhere that you've seen in a movie or a TV show. And just across the road from us here at St. James Quarter, you go down Calton Hill, and that's where the first scene of Trainspotting back in the 90s was filmed, when Renton was running away after, you know, grabbing something out of a shop on Princes Street, and he collides with the car there. I still get goosebumps when I walk down that bit if I'm going to get the train at Waverley, and I show people that, and they're like, oh yeah, I remember that bit. So lots of people still visit that section of Edinburgh from the back in the days in the 90s and Trainspotting. Stay with us. We're going to catch up with the news at 8 in just a second. I'm going to talk after 8 o'clock about how you might be feeling a little bit groggy this morning, and it's got absolutely nothing to do with the football. Stay with us. This is 4th One.
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0: Good morning, Sunday the 17th of May. Thank you for starting it with 4th One. Let's get the latest news at 8. Here comes Lindsay Heron.
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16: The top stories this hour. Celtic title celebrations descended into violence last night with brawls breaking out and riot police hit with bottles. Around 3,000 fans gathered in the Trongate area to celebrate the last gasp title win over Hearts. But it turned ugly with officers injured. The force is now demanding urgent meetings with Celtic and the authorities. It's as Hearts are slamming shameful scenes where their players were assaulted and abused by pitch invading fans. They want a full SPFL inquiry. Celtic boss Martin O'Neill had this to say.
17: If Hearts players have been accosted by some of our fans, that's pretty serious.
16: Wes Streeting says he'll campaign to rejoin the EU, calling Brexit a catastrophic mistake. The former health secretary also says he'll stand in any leadership race against Sir Keir Starmer. That would set up a potential contest with Andy Burnham if he's re-elected to Parliament. Voters at a conference in London are split on whether he'd make a good prime minister.
18: He's got the right personality as well, of course, the record of what he's done up in Manchester.
19: I'm still supporting Keir Starmer. We're letting ourselves down by it being like a soap opera.
20: Wes Streeting's a generational talent in the Labour Party, and I think he's got a big role to play in where we go next.
16: Scottish Liberal Democrat leader Alex Cole-Hamilton says he'll stand for First Minister when MSPs vote on Tuesday. That's despite John Swinney expected to keep the job after the SNP won the most seats in the Holyrood election. Back to football, and Martin O'Neill says the unity between the club and supporters was a huge driving factor to their title success. Two late goals allowed them to beat Hearts 3-1 yesterday and snatch the title from the grasp of the Tynecastle side. O'Neill's delighted everyone came together.
17: And the most important thing to me in recent weeks was this coming together, and I had that to me. Celtic Park in the last couple of games that we've been here is reminiscent of the Celtic Park I always knew.
16: Elsewhere, Motherwell clinched fourth spot with a 1-0 win over Hibs, while Rangers defeated Falkirk 5-2.
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16: Mostly dry this morning with some sunny spells, some patchy rain later, a high of 13 Celsius. That's the latest. I'm Lindsay Heron.
0: Nice one, Lindsay. Thank you. Hiya, I'm Gavin Pearson. I'll stick on some Texas. Great throwback from them coming soon. Right now, here's Olivia Dean.

It is fourth one. There's LMC versus U2 and Take Me to the Clouds Above. Lots of cloud, I'm afraid, for Edinburgh, the Lothians, Fife and Falkirk today. Next weekend's going to be a lot nicer and warmer, and it's a holiday weekend, which is good. As for today, bits of sunshine peeking through this morning, maybe a shower at lunchtime, getting windy in the afternoon, reaching highs of 13 Celsius. Hopefully you're feeling all right this morning. Obviously, it was a bit of a tough one with the footy yesterday, and you might be feeling a little bit worse for wear, whether you were celebrating or commiserating. Or you might be feeling a bit groggy because of Eurovision, and you may have been at a party last night. There are always tons of Eurovision parties being staged in houses and flats, and a popular drinking game with it is that every time a judging panel awards no point to YMNE, United Kingdom, you're to have a shot. And considering that we finished bottom politically, I suppose, Eurovision last night, you might be worse for wear as a result of that. Who knows? But thank you for starting your day with fourth one. Let's stick on Methyl's very own Cammy Barnes and Let Me Down. Okay.

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2: It's a worldwide to infinity. 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

0: I'm a
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2: He'll be in Glasgow on the 1st of July. Well worth heading through to Bellahouston Park to see him, hopefully in some sunshine. Fourth one with Pitbull. And there's Fireball coming up on 8:22. So there are lots of scams that you have to watch out for in this world. You have to be on your guard for everything. Romantic fraud is brutal. It's not just the pain of losing money, it's the pain of losing somebody that you think is going to be special in your life. I'm getting all sentimental here. Do you know that last year, £112 million was scammed out of people who thought they were falling in love with somebody? It's horrible. In fact, a woman in Brazil lost all her life savings and ended up homeless because she thought she was dating a celebrity who managed to con her into sharing money with him. 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This is incredible. I'll tell you more in just a second. You'll never believe this.
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£400,000 this Wednesday. 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

0: Running from Naughty Boy and Beyonce, it's really sad that this happens every year. A reminder that £112 million worth of romance scams have happened and victims have handed over money to people that they think are their forever love and they've found somebody special forever. And this poor woman in Brazil was scammed by somebody into thinking that the person she was speaking to was a celebrity. Which celebrity are we talking about?
1: Goodbye, my lover.
0: Bye, my lover.
1: Goodbye, my friend.
0: Blunty, yes. A woman in Brazil thought she was talking to James Blunt on a daily basis and beginning something very special with the singer. This scammer sent fake AI-enhanced images of James Blunt to him, to her, I should say, and videos to keep this going for more than a year. She handed over thousands of dollars to help this guy. I mean, not even in a sense, because James Blunt is actually quite well off. His songs have done well through the years, despite all the abuse that he gets on social media, etc. He's smiling. He's having the last laugh, because he's done all right. But yeah, this poor woman in Brazil was also grieving at the time and was isolated, so... taken advantage and then some. I think James Blunt should release a charity song to raise funds for her, right? Yeah, you could pay us not to play it.
2: Fourth one.
0: I'm kidding. This ties in with everything that we say about James Blunt. He laughs about it too. Another way to make money is with Make Me a Winner. We gave out £350,000 on Friday to Peter. You want to be next here on Mega May. It's 400 grand that we have, and it's going to go on Wednesday. We've added the list here. We've got more winners throughout the month of May than before. Two a week. So our next winner is going to be on Wednesday. Get ready to enjoy summer. An extra 400 grand in the bank. You don't have to go to the bank of mum and dad for your spending money. No way. You can take them with you if you want. They can do the babysitting. Text YES 61025. 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You can enter at makemeawinner.co.uk, where you'll also find the rules for this network competition. Or call 03434 269 340. Calls charged at the standard rate. Over 18s only. Lines close at 5 this coming Wednesday. We'll make the call then. Just answer your phone and £400,000 could be paid straight into your bank account after the call. On hump day, it could be big money day. Text YES to 61025 and take a trip to Australia, the home of the brilliant Tame Impala with Jenny. This is Dracula.

0: Heading back to the 80s with Texas. How It All Began, with Charlene Spiteri giving up her job as a hairdresser on the back of the success of I Don't Want a Lover. Now, when you're watching something that's been made in the last 10 years or so, there seems to be something that's been crept into lots of dramas that have been made recently, right? More than half of us are having to do something whilst watching programmes and films from this era. I'll tell you what this is before nine.
1: Gavin Pearson on 4th One.
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Ed Sheeran, and there's As Is Am. Thank you for being there. I'm Gavin Pearson. Now, more than half of us are regularly watching TV shows with the subtitles on because of mumbling. The most complaints have been raised for Happy Valley. Have you watched that? Do they mumble a lot in that? I know a lot of things on Netflix, it's sometimes really difficult to hear. My son just switches the subtitles on as default now for everything. And 1 in 8 of us are doing that. But it drives my wife crazy. And maybe you find this in your house, because every time that happens, my wife puts the TV on to watch something. She's watching Bridgerton or something like that. She shouts down to me, "Can you switch this off, please? I don't know how to." And I show her every time and she never learns. But I don't know what the mumbling thing is all about. It just seems to have crept in recently. Is it just to add a bit of drama?

0: It's 4-1. There's Calvin Harris and Jazzy and Satisfy. Not going to go on too much about the game yesterday after the heartbreak for Jambos. I'm a Hibs fan and I think Lawrence Shanklin is the best option for Scotland, and I am so wanting him to start against Haiti. He proved it again that he's a goal scorer. We need him. Don't just bring him on for the last 10 minutes against Brazil. That's the focus, surely. Thank you so much for being there on 4-1 after we catch up with the news at 9. Gregor and Lindsay will be live from St. James Quarter next. 4-1.
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16: Hey, good morning. 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Gregor and Lindsay here. 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
16: The top stories this hour. Hearts are demanding the strongest action in a scathing club statement condemning physical and verbal abuse of their players in yesterday's title decider. It's after a pitch invasion at Celtic Park at the end of the 3-1 defeat, which gave the home side the crown. The club said the scenes were shameful and embarrassed Scottish football. Sky Sports pundit James McFadden says players' well-being is imperative.
19: This is unacceptable for me. Going up to players, I get, you know, again, emotions run high. The players should be safe on the football pitch. There should be no point, they're safety threatened, and you do not want to see that. There'll always be people that spoil it for everyone else.
16: Police Scotland are investigating Hart's claims and have also slammed shocking scenes in Glasgow's Trongate where officers were pelted with bottles and missiles amid Celtic celebrations. Andy Burnham says Britain's been on the wrong path for 40 years and wants to fight the Makerfield by-election to save Labour. Wes Streeting's confirming he'll run in any contest to topple Sir Keir Starmer. The former Health Secretary, who resigned on Thursday, is explaining why he hasn't yet triggered a challenge.
20: We could have rushed straight into a leadership contest, knowing not all of the candidates would be on the pitch, that Andy Burnham was about to stand in a by-election, and that if we had rushed ahead without giving Andy a chance to stand, the new leader, whether it was me or anyone else, would lack the legitimacy.
16: Now, ScotRail timetable changes come into effect from today. There'll be more North Berwick services, an additional Sunday morning train from Edinburgh to Aberdeen, and extra capacity on evening services between Edinburgh Waverley and Helensburgh Central on Fridays and Saturdays. It says two late-night Borders Railway services are being temporarily withdrawn to allow electrification work to take place. Mark Ilderton from ScotRail explains some of the changes being introduced.
21: These will generally focus on Saturdays and Sundays. We've made these changes because we recognise going into the summer period there will be a lot more events, a lot more places that our customers want to get to, and we do hope that these new journey opportunities will give our customers a lot more flexibility as they plan the journeys over the summer.
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16: Mostly dry in Edinburgh with some scattered showers in Fife, a moderate breeze with a high of 12. That's the latest. I'm Lindsay Herron.
23: Tunes then for our Sunday morning. Lewis Capaldi coming up, got some Rihanna, and here's Olivia Dean.

0: Sunny Fajana, there is Think About Us. It's just about 9:15 on Sunday morning. Gregor and Lindsay here.
1: Hello.
0: I'm all bunged up. Can you hear it?
1: Do you know, you sounded horrific when you came in. But you're not as bad now.
0: Oh, thank you very much.
1: Yeah. Yeah. Maybe because you've had a coffee.
0: Is that what it is?
1: Yeah.
0: And maybe just you've saved the day.
1: Yeah, and my presence just makes you feel better.
0: Yeah.
1: You just said off air, you were like, oh man, I need a salmon across the face today.
0: I do though, I really do. I need that slap across the chops. I've come up with an invention though, and I would like to share it.
1: No, this is ridiculous.
0: I'm a wee bit worried to share it because I feel like someone's going to steal my idea and make
1: loads
0: of money.
1: What did you call it? A harf.
0: I've come up with an invention called the harf.
1: Which sounds boggin.
0: And if you've got a cold, it's perfect for you. Am I pitching it now? It's like Dragon's Den.
1: Uh-huh. I feel like this is something you should only do in the comfort of your own home, though.
0: Oh, really? Okay, that's interesting.
1: Well, I mean, each to their own.
0: Do you hear that? That's good. So that's blue roll. We've got loads of it here at work.
1: A very long bit of blue roll.
0: So you get a massive, big, long bit. And what you do is you put it around your neck like a, you know, like a scarf. Obviously, I've broken a few bits off already. But if you do like that, then it's like a scarf. So it's wrapped around your neck a few times, just like winter.
1: Yeah,
0: when it's on a cold day, right? So you've got your scarf on that's made of blue roll.
1: Uh-huh.
0: And obviously, when you're bunged up and you've got a cold, you need to blow your nose.
1: You look so cool
0: by the way.
1: Yeah.
0: Thanks. And then what you do, you need to blow your nose. You just rip a wee bit off, and then you blow your nose. And it's keeping your neck warm because you've got a cold.
1: Yeah.
0: Do you know what I mean?
1: Uh-huh.
0: So it's like a hanky scarf. It's the harf. But we shouldn't have talked about it on the radio because I just know the next episode of Dragon's Den,
1: somebody's going to
0: Peter Jones is going to be like, yeah, £1 million.
1: Love the harf.
0: On the harf.
1: There's so there a video on my Instagram of Gregor's harf if you want to check it out, at Gib Lindsay, LYNSEY.
0: What, you didn't put it on the Gregor and Lindsay Instagram?
1: No, it locked me out, remember?
0: Yeah, I thought you were back at... Oh, nah. On her own Instagram, okay, if you could give her a wee follow.
1: I tagged you as well, though.
0: Hashtag gift. Oh, someone might gift you a harf. They might gift you one. Right, Miley Cyrus on the way. Flowers after Lewis Capaldi right now. This is Stay Love.

0: Cyrus, there is Flowers. 20 past nine, Sunday morning. Gregor and Lindsay here through until midday. Eurovision finals was last night on the telly.
1: Yes. No surprises. Great Britain came last.
0: You said no surprises, but have you listened? So this is Look, Mum, No Computer. This was for the UK.
2: If only there was a language that I could count in that would make me feel better. Oh, yeah.
1: With a slice of pepperoni. Yeah, Look, Mum, No Computer, aka musician Sam Battle.
0: Nil point.
1: Got one solitary point, ending up last place.
0: No wonder, that's awful. That's awful.
1: However, Bulgaria won Eurovision. Pop star Dara came first, and the song's got a donk on it.

0: that's what the UK need to do. Put a donk on it.
1: What's happened? No, what happened to Eurovision? That's when ABBA, ABBA, Celine Dion, and then we go, abba-dabba-dabba-dabba-dabba. What's happened? It's a sad state of affairs, really.
0: I mean, it's very this day and age, though, isn't it?
1: Well, abba-dabba-dabba.
0: You're putting a dog on it.
1: Oh, man. So there we go. We came last.
0: Maybe just don't sing about slices of pepperoni.
1: And what's she singing about? I want to know what a bumba dumba da is. Right, Zara Larson's next.
2: Fourth one.
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£400,000 this Wednesday. Yeah! Make Me a Winner's Mega May. Fourth one.

0: There's Kylie and Can't Get You Out of My Head on 4th1. It's Gregor and Lindsay here, Sunday morning. It's the morning after the night before, or the day before, with Hearts.
1: I think there'll be a lot of sore heads wherever you are.
0: Your husband, Jed, is a Hearts fan.
1: Yes. He was out in Gorgie at the pub watching the football yesterday. A solid 12-hour sesh from him. Had to go retrieve him last night, so I don't think I'll be seeing him anywhere.
0: Has he described it as like a roller coaster? Because it has been like that. And I know a lot of Hearts fans, and they've just been like, oh my God, like, we don't know what's going to happen. They're excited, then they're nervous, and it's just every emotion.
1: The past week, our household has been very intense. But you know what? See, yesterday, he said he was just so proud of Hearts and what they've achieved.
0: Yeah, that's good.
1: Obviously, beyond gutted with the outcome. Mm. But yeah, I know.
0: I'm not a Hearts fan, not a Celtic fan, but I was nervous before watching the game.
1: And I don't even follow football.
0: Yeah.
1: How do you watch it every week?
0: I know. Right, Shaboozy and a Bar song coming up after this one. From Madonna, Sabrina Carpenter, Bring Your Love on 4th1. Ask yourself that.

0: That then is Shaboozy and a bar song.
1: Fourth one.
0: Make me a winner. Well done to Peter. Peter was our winner on Friday. Massive well done. That's his life changed forever.
2: He is a dad of two, so I'm pretty sure he will be spoiling his children.
0: I try and keep it on the dim low. I wouldn't tell the kids, Dad, why are you so happy? Oh, I won £10 on a scratch card, son. That's what I would do. 100%. At £400,000 is what's up for grabs. You could win that this coming Wednesday.
2: Yes, we are doing Mega Me.
0: So £400,000, if you win that, you can spend it on whatever you want. If you want to get involved, this is how to do it, okay? Text the word yes, send it to 61025. Text or 250 plus your standard network rate.
2: You can enter at makemeawinner.co.uk, where you'll also find the rules for this network competition, or call 0344 269 340. Calls are charged at the standard rate, over 18s only, and lines close at 5 p.m. on Wednesday. All you need to do to win that money, just answer your phone, then £400,000 is yours. Text yes to 61025. Good luck.
1: Gregor and Lindsay on Fourth One.
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0: Callum Scott, Tiesto in the mix of Dancing on My Own, Sunday morning, 9:51 just now. It's Gregor and Lindsay here. Two Doors Down. Is it season eight?
1: Eight, if I remember correctly.
0: It's coming at some point. We don't know when.
1: But all the cast are signed up to do it. Because I think for quite a while they were unsure if they were going to do another series.
0: Yeah, well, obviously Kathy wasn't part.
1: Yeah.
0: Do we know why? Or should we not talk about why?
1: I don't know, but I presume money, maybe.
0: I don't know.
1: We're starting rumours. You told me to watch Two Doors Down a couple of years ago. I hadn't seen it. It is brilliant.
0: There's nothing nicer than recommending a programme to someone and they love it.
1: Love it,
0: And you know when they, you were so right about that. It's like, oh, yeah.
1: And it's one of those TV programmes that even though you've seen it, you'll always just put it back on when you're having your lunch.
0: This is not even I can't even speak this morning. An
1: exaggeration.
0: I'm bugged up. I think I have watched every episode of Two Doors Down at least five times each, not more. Which is quite sad to me.
1: That's when you know it's good.
0: Yeah.
1: When you can just rewatch.
0: It's that comfort watch. That's what everyone loves, that wee comfort watch.
1: Yes.
0: You've seen it before, you know what's going to happen, but you stick it on, you're like, oh.
1: One of the best TV shows to come from Scotland ever.
0: Mm, yeah. So season eight is coming. We don't know when, later on this year.
1: But good news.
0: Yep, all good. This is Miles Smith, Niall Horan as well. This is Drive Safe.

0: That's Miles Smith and Niall Horan. There is Drive Safe. Right, just about 10 o'clock. Misheard Lyrics on the way, Lindsay.
1: I can't believe it's that time already.
0: I still love this one. And this is from a few weeks back, but I want to use this as the example. If you have no idea what Misheard Lyrics is, we do it every Sunday. It's where you've been singing a song and you think you know the lyrics. And then sometimes it takes that other person to be like, that's not the words, by the way.
1: What are you singing?
0: Yeah. So this is Olivia Dean, Man I Need, this wee bit here. Oh, that's class. Oh, that is class.
1: Do you need me to sing?
0: No, no, here we go. And the misheard lyrics. So don't be shy, just be corned beef. Is that right?
1: You really are unwell, aren't you?
0: I'm not well today.
1: So don't be shy, corned beef.
0: Just corned beef, the man I need.
1: There
0: that's
1: you go.
0: It. I'm not well. Obviously, I ruined that, right? But it is there, corned beef. So, do you understand what Misheard Lyrics is all about?
1: That maybe was a misheard lyric in a nutshell.
0: So, we'll do them after 10 if you've got a good one. We're on WhatsApp 0333 2020 400. And the news is next.
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16: Oh, bad traffic. Great news, isn't it? 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Joy. Maybe you don't feel it. 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
0: Hey, good morning. morning. Hope you're good. Sunday, it's the 17th of May. Gregor and Lindsay here. Misheard lyrics on the way and the news at 10 right now.
2: Across Edinburgh, the Lothians, Fife and Falkirk.
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2: Fourth One.
8: The top stories this hour. Hearts say they were forced to leave Celtic Park immediately after the final whistle of yesterday's title decider because of the menacing and threatening atmosphere. Fans invaded the pitch and confronted Hearts players and staff after Callum Osman scored to put Celtic 3-1 ahead in stoppage time and end the Jambos dream. Hearts say they utterly condemn the shameful scenes which have embarrassed Scottish football and are demanding a full SPFL inquiry. Sky Sports pundit James McFadden says attacks on players can't be tolerated.
17: That is unacceptable for me. It should never happen. A player should be safe on a football pitch. He should not be, you know, surrounded by stewards, and, you know, Lauren Shankland's almost surrounded by his teammates to make sure nothing happens to him. That's unacceptable.
8: A Labour minister has described speculation over challenges to Sir Keir Starmer's leadership as froth and nonsense. It's after Wes Streeting confirmed he'll stand in a race to take over from the Prime Minister and suggests the UK should try to rejoin the European Union. It's as Andy Burnham's hinted he's also considering challenging the PM as he ran, as he plans to run in the Makerfield by-election. Culture Secretary Lisa Nandy says her party must pull together.
18: We've got to move forwards, and the Prime Minister, of course, has to make his own decision about whether he wants to take that next fight forwards. And ultimately, whether he does that will be up to him, it'll be up to Labour MPs, and it'll be up to the people of this country.
8: Extra ScotRail services are being introduced across the east of Scotland from today. That includes more trains to North Berwick on Saturdays and an additional Sunday morning service from Edinburgh to Aberdeen. And hip star Grant Hanley's in danger of missing the World Cup after limping out of yesterday's 1-0 defeat to Motherwell. David Gray says they'll do all they can to help the defender get to America.
19: It's not happened very often, especially for Scottish players. And if you think that could be, not taken out of your hands because of an injury, that can, I can only imagine how difficult that might be. We don't know the extent of it. We'll just get round them, make sure we do everything we can, and hopefully it's not too serious.
8: It says Middlesbrough striker Tommy Conway is definitely out. He needs ankle surgery.
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8: Mostly dry in Edinburgh with some scattered showers in Fife, a moderate breeze with a high of 12. That's the latest. I'm Lindsay Heron.
0: Right, we'll get some tunes on, misheard lyrics as well, some good ones coming in on WhatsApp, so we'll get to them soon. This is Joel right now and End of Beginning.

0: Katy Perry Firework. Sunday morning. It's time for Misheard Lyrics. Lindsay, thank you very much for your messages on WhatsApp 0333 2020 400. The first one is not from WhatsApp.
1: I was going to say, yeah.
0: Oh, if you're pals with Lindsay, oh, you get to skip the queue. You know that? If you're pals with Lindsay, you skip the queue and you get straight in.
1: We did a misheard lyric from your barber last week. So do they skip the queue as well?
0: All right, I forgot about
1: yeah,
0: that.
1: Yeah. You piped down. So this is from my good friend Tyler, and it's the song Empty Threat by Churches, who are a great Scottish band. So the real lyrics, they go, "So I see the turning tides are parting for you."
2: So I see the turning tides are parting for you.
0: Oh, you can see where this is going. You can see why yous are pals. It's right up your street. Oh, pumping. Oh, that's brilliant humour.
1: But no, because it's so clear. The misheard lyrics, "So I see the turning tides are farting for you."
2: So I see the turning tides are farting for you.
1: Sorry, that sounds more like farting than parting.
0: I mean, obviously it's there.
1: Yeah.
0: It's just not my humour, you know?
1: No, but we've not done a farting misheard lyric in a while.
0: Yeah, because I avoid them ones.
1: So thanks, Tyler.
0: Yeah, thanks very much. Right, keep them coming in. We will use the WhatsApp ones, I promise. Some really good ones coming in, to be fair. 0333 2020 400. And we'll get to them soon. This is Taylor Swift right now and The Fate of Ophelia.

0: Calvin Harris and Clementine Douglas, Blessings, Misheard Lyrics is on right now.
1: Yes, thank you for your WhatsApp messages. 0333 20 20 400. It gets very, very busy. So if we don't do your Misheard Lyrics today, we will bank the good ones and save them for another week.
0: Right, first one comes from Anne. Thanks, Anne. Now, this is one we've had before, but we've not had it for ages, yeah, and it's so good.
1: It's brilliant.
0: So it's Kelly Clarkson, Miss Independent.
1: Yeah.
0: It's the bit where she goes, What happened to Miss Independent?
1: Yeah.
0: This is it here.
1: Now, picture the scene. Mm? Kelly Clarkson is from Yorkshire.
0: Yeah, from Yorkshire.
1: Uh-huh. And she wants to go to our local bakery.
0: Mm.
1: And she's thinking,
0: I bet she loves cinnamon buns, you know.
1: Yeah. I think she's a cinnamon kind of gal.
0: So she's gone into the baker's in Yorkshire. And she wants her cinnamon buns, and they're gone. There's Someone's none, beaten them to her.
1: There's none left.
0: And they've all been sold, right? Hey, up! That bit's not in it, but just picture this. What happened to my cinnamon buns? Right? So that's it. That's how it's going to go. Okay. That's the misheard lyric. So, hey, up! That's not in it. You do that bit.
1: Just get on with it.
0: What happened to me cinnamon buns? Here we go. Wow. Oh. Is that not just one of the best misheard lyrics ever?
1: I mean, your Yorkshire impression is way better than the misheard
0: lyrics. Love. What happened to me cinnamon buns? Class.
1: Oh, it's thanks, so good. Anne. Oh, I'm so glad we've done that again. And just quickly, this one is from Stuart. Tom Walker, Just You and I. This was a big song for a first dance at a wedding for quite a number of years. So the lyrics go, and taking trips on the weekend.
2: Taking trips at the weekend.
1: Stuart hears, chicken chips at the weekend.
0: Chicken, can you get chicken chips? Is that a thing? Chicken, it sounds amazing,
1: it
0: doesn't
1: does,
0: it?
1: It does, doesn't it?
0: So, Tom Walker, chicken chips at the weekend.
2: Chicken chips at the weekend.
0: Yes.
2: Chicken chips at the weekend.
0: Chicken chips at the weekend.
1: I mean, we peaked with Kelly Clarkson.
0: Cinnamon buns. Right, there we go. That's been brilliant. Thank you so much for them. More misheard lyrics next Sunday. Jason Derulo on the way, and Ed Sheeran's next.
3: Hey. Fourth one.
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0: Jason Derulo, want me Sunday morning. Gregor and Lindsay here. Lindsay's diabetic. You'll know that because she mentions it a few times. No, but that's a good thing. It's a good thing that you mention it.
1: But the thing is, it's a very serious health condition.
0: Yeah.
1: It's a part of me. I've had it since I was 9 years old.
0: Sometimes your alarm will go off during the show, so you get to talk about it and people get in touch. You've now got a new pump, so you get pumped during the day with your insulin.
1: Which, see whoever named the insulin pump, like the pump. I think we need to rename it.
0: No, because it gets people talking.
1: Well, no, you've just said you get pumped during the day.
0: You get pumped during the show. It's multitasking. But then you mention that and then people are like, oh, that seems weird. It gets people talking. No, it's brilliant.
1: I think we just need to say the insulin pump.
0: Yeah.
1: Okay, we need to put insulin in front of it. Anyway, I had a busy old day on Friday because I was recording and filming a podcast for Diabetes Scotland. So there's going to be a couple of episodes coming out, and halfway through filming the first episode, I ended up having a hypo. So my phone started vibrating halfway through.
0: Oh, you set that up, didn't you? I bet you did. I bet your phone was bleeping saying, you need a Mars bar. And you're like, no, I'll just hold off a little bit longer. Beep, beep, beep, beep, beep. Oh, would you, Adam and Eva?
1: The thing is, I felt so bad. Like, if you're diabetic or know anyone, like, having a hypo is a horrible, horrible feeling. But I was thinking deep down, oh, this is great content for the podcast.
0: I bet you were.
1: But the irony, I was recording for Diabetes Scotland talking about diabetes and my diabetes interrupted.
0: I like that.
1: Yeah.
0: But so it's going to be out. So it's not out yet, but it's going to be out soon.
1: Yes, in the next couple of weeks. So I'll keep you posted.
0: Oh, that's good. Like that. Right. Biffy Clyro, Mountains on the way after Olivia Rodrigo. This is Drop Dead.

0: I am the sea.
1: Good one. Biffy Clyro, Mountains, Sunday morning. Gregor and Lindsay here through until midday.
2: I'm picking up my mother-in-law later this afternoon from a baby shower. And she asked me last week, she was like, oh, are you able to pick me up? Because I'll probably have a few proseccos. I was like, I no bother. Like, what time do you want picked up? Six-ish? And she was like, oh, no, I think maybe about two. So she's only there for about 2 hours.
1: Two in the afternoon?
2: Yeah. This baby shower is a lot different to the baby showers I've been to.
1: Your baby showers go into the next day.
2: Remember my best friend's baby shower? I was still there at 10 o'clock at night. We were all absolutely steaming.
1: What time does the baby shower start?
2: Well, it depends. I would say early afternoon.
1: Is she that much of a lightweight? It probably starts at like one when you want picked up two. Just walk home. Like, no, no, I'll have a sherry or two. What, in an hour? You know what I mean? She could just keep going, another one. Shot.
2: But I've said this before, the baby showers are rubbish if you're the pregnant one and people are drinking.
1: Well, your mum's not pregnant, that's for sure. Jeez, oh. Hey, God bless her. Right, Sam Fender on the way and Alex Warren is next.
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5: Hi, I'm Michael from Scotland's Railway. From the 12th of May until June 2027, Benicay Road Bridge in Kirkcaldy will close to vehicles and pedestrians, with a diversion route in place. 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

0: Sienna Spyro, Die on This Hill, just about 11 o'clock. It's Gregor and Lindsay here for Sunday. Lindsay, you go on holiday on Wednesday.
1: Yes, heading to Greece. I've never been to
0: lovely.
1: Greece before.
0: Oh, it's brilliant.
1: Yeah, very excited.
0: Yeah, once you get past the toilet situation, you'll have a grand time.
1: Oh, we were speaking about this on Early Breakfast. We've booked a couple of like Airbnbs and hotels and stuff. And on the description, it says in the bathrooms not to flush toilet paper. And I have so many questions.
0: To be honest, there's not that many questions. There's one question, there's one answer. You know what I mean? God bless you. There is something you're going to be bringing with you, and it's not nappies, that we need to discuss. We need to discuss it on the show.
1: Oh, is this what I told you during the week?
0: Yeah, I don't
1: think there's anything wrong with this whatsoever. Mm. But when I told you, we were in the car when I told you this, weren't we? And you almost crashed because you were laughing that much.
0: So more on that coming up. Grace Abrams to play and Ray after the news at 11.
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0: Hi, good morning. Sunday, Gregor and Lindsay here. It's the 17th of May. Let's get the latest news. It's 11 o'clock.
10: across Edinburgh, the Lothians, Fife and Falkirk.
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10: Fourth One.
0: The top stories this hour. Hearts are demanding the strongest action in a scathing club statement condemning physical and verbal abuse of their players in yesterday's title decider. It's after a pitch invasion at Celtic Park at the end of the 3-1 defeat which gave the home side the crown. The club said the scenes were shameful and embarrassed Scottish football. Sky Sports pundit James McFadden says the players' well-being's imperative.
14: This is unacceptable for me. Going up to players, I get, you know, again, emotions run high. The players should be safe on the football pitch. There should be no point, they're safety threatened, and you do not want to see that. There'll always be people that spoil it for everyone else.
0: Kemi Badenoch says any potential Labour leadership change won't make a difference, branding them all as bad as each other. It comes as candidates suggest they could challenge Sir Keir Starmer's premiership, including former Health Secretary Wes Streeting. The Mayor for Greater Manchester, Andy Burnham's also in the frame. But the Tory leader isn't concerned it'll make her opposition any more difficult.
15: They all have the same problem. They don't know why they're there. They've got no plan for the country. They think winning an election is the same as governing a country, and that is why I know that the next 3 years we will have a Labour government. They won't call an election because turkeys don't vote for Christmas, but they'll be making everything worse.
0: Extra ScotRail services are being introduced across the east of Scotland from today. That includes more trains to North Berwick on Saturdays and an additional Sunday morning service from Edinburgh to Aberdeen. Football, and Hibs' season may have ended with three successive defeats, meaning they missed out on a fourth place. But boss David Grabe says signing Martin Boyle for another season is a huge bonus.
16: Not only what he gives you on the pitch, but also off it, around the building every single day. Someone that's constantly delivered for the club, and he's just felt that it's right for him and his family.
0: It's as there's a World Cup scare for Grant Hanley and Rocky Bushiri, who both came off injured in yesterday's 1-0 defeat to Motherwell.
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0: Mostly dry in Edinburgh with some scattered showers in Fife, a moderate breeze with a high of 12. That's the latest. I'm Lindsay Heron.
18: Right, coming up in a bit, Gracie Abrams, Justin Bieber to play, and this is Ray, Where Is My Husband?

0: Chris Abramson, that's so true. Gregor and Lindsay here. Sunday morning. Lindsay, you're off to Athens.
1: Yes, on Wednesday.
0: Wednesday, you're off to Athens. That's nice. That'll be good, that.
1: Yeah, never been before. It's going to be lovely. Earlier on, we were talking about something I'm taking on holiday. I've bought them already. They're ready to be packed. But I told you last week that I was taking these things with me, and you were flabbergasted.
0: No, because
1: you couldn't believe it.
0: Obviously, I know how annoying you are anyway, right? But now you've just fallen into a category of people.
1: No, do you know what? You're going to offend a lot of people.
0: I don't care. You're now one of those people. You see the articles.
2: Could you try again?
0: Oh, sorry, watch. Look, you see these articles every summer, and I'll be like, people that, what these people bring on holiday. And I'll be like, oh no, the baked beans in this all-inclusive hotel are just no the same as the Heinz at home. So what I do is I bring them. Tea bags, and I tell you what, the toilet roll, your finger will go right through it. So I bring my own.
1: This is completely different.
0: It's not.
1: Yes.
0: So you're bringing something from home.
1: Yeah. So I was reading a blog, a gluten-free blogger.
0: Oh God.
1: And
0: you
1: she
0: read all that stuff, do you?
1: Well, I was looking for recommendations for restaurants and places to eat. She recommended taking your own gluten-free pita breads. Because they don't have them really.
0: So
1: over
0: what
1: there.
0: Are you going to do? Are you? Sorry, I've got a cough.
1: Gregor's not
0: are
1: well.
0: You going to go into a restaurant and bring in your own pita breads?
1: But I used to do that when I was younger. So when I was younger, I wanted to go to Pizza Hut with my friends before they started doing gluten-free pizzas. I would take my own pizza base.
0: Oh, you're on holiday. It's just the two of you. A wee romantic meal.
1: Uh-huh.
0: Oh, mash, a wee Greek restaurant. Oh, it's going to be nice and warm. It's going to be brilliant.
1: Yeah.
0: And there's you getting your back. You want a pat of bread as well, Jed? You just plonk them down. Then the manager of the restaurant comes over. I'm really sorry, but you can't do that. You can't be bringing food from outside into the restaurant, okay?
1: No, but when you've got
0: I'm
1: an allergy...
0: I'm gluten-free. These are the only ones I can have. So what does he want us to do? Just put stuff in it. Just fill them. That's what you want these Greek...
1: I don't want them to be filled. I want them for Dunkin'.
0: These Greek restaurants have been so quiet during the winter. Here we go. Tourists are coming back. Here we go. Hi, I've got my own pit of bread. Just whatever you have. Stick some chicken in there. Do you know what I mean?
1: Honestly, you ruined my life. No, I want it for the tzatziki sauce and for Dunkin'. I'm not going to ask them to put stuff in it.
0: So just a dip, please. Oh, man. Poor Jed.
1: Enjoy your holiday. Poor me having to work with you.
0: Enjoy your holiday. This is BB Rexa, Faith.

0: apparently Lady Gaga. That is just done.
1: Fourth one.
0: This is Make Me a Winner. This is your chance to have your life changed for forever. Forever and ever. £400,000 up for grabs. Peter was our winner on Friday. Are you going to add your name to that list of winners? It's a long list. It's a very long list. And £400,000 could be yours.
2: The thing is, it's a double whammy this week as well. We're doing Mega May. So you can win £400,000 on Wednesday. And then also, you could win money on Friday as well. So more chances to win that life-changing cash. See, £400,000, I feel like you could divvy it up into like £100,000. Before £100,000 and be like,
0: £100,000, be sensible.
2: Yeah.
0: £100,000, just go Raj. £100,000, holidays. Mm-hmm. £100,000, home.
2: Yeah, an extension.
0: Yeah.
2: Yeah.
0: Yeah, well, we never really talk about the extensions, eh? We're always just like, oh, new carpets and underlay.
2: No,
0: an extension.
2: That's you.
0: That's just me. £400,000, what are you going to do? Oh, thick underlay. Thick underlay.
2: Some nice wooden flooring.
0: Oh, lovely. £400,000 up for grabs. 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

£400,000 this Wednesday. Yeah!

0: Robin S, Show Me Love, sounding just brilliant this morning. Sunday, Gregor and Lindsay, through until 12 before John Milt. Chapel Roan coming up, some somber to play as well. Not going to lie, I'll be going home after the show today. I'll curl up into a wee ball and I'll feel sorry for myself for most of the day.
1: You're not well.
0: I'm not well today.
1: I shouldn't have
0: had a pot noodle. I'm just like, I shouldn't have. I brought a pot noodle and I shouldn't
1: What's
0: have.
1: Wrong with that?
0: No, but you know when you're not feeling well, I should be having like chicken soup and some veg and fruit. You know what I mean? Nutritional food.
1: See, no, I would much prefer a pot noodle if I was unwell.
0: Oh, I know, but a doctor's not saying, no, just a pot noodle, just some beige food and you'll be right as rain. Do you know what I mean?
1: A bag of crisps while you're at it.
0: I know, I need some grapes and I'll look his aid.
1: Oh, I bet you anything you'll try and get your wife to feed you grapes whilst you're on the sofa with your fleecy blanket.
0: Who do you think
1: I am? Not well.
0: Right, Chapel Roan, Pink Pony Club on the way after Somber. This is Homewrecker.

0: Chapel Rome, Pink Pony Club, Sunday morning. It's Gregor and Lindsay here, and it's almost time for the end of the show throw, where we let you... That was too loud.
1: That cracked in my headphones.
0: I really apologise. End of the show throw coming up, where we let you pick the very last song of the show. T's and C's. It's got to be a throwback. It's got to be a song that you've just not heard on the radio for a very long time.
1: A big tune. A belter.
0: Yep. Bit of energy.
1: Something we need before midday on a Sunday morning.
0: Yeah, let's end on a high. So have a wee think about it. Drop us a message. We're on WhatsApp as always. 0333 2020 400. That's 0333 2020 400. Drop us a message. Pick a song, and we might use it as the very last song of the show.
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1: Win £400,000 this Wednesday.
0: Yeah!
1: Make me a winner's Mega May. Fourth one.

0: Black and Wake Me Up. It's time for the end of the show, Throw. We let you pick the very last song of the show. Oh my God, this is brilliant. Who's got in touch, Lindsay?
1: Thank you so much to Ben for picking this song. I have not heard this in a very long
0: time. So good.
1: Loved it when I was younger. So yeah, this is the end of the show, Throw. It is...

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0: That was the end of the show, though. Amazing. Jet, Are You Gonna Be My Girl? Thanks to Ben for choosing that one.
1: Me and my best pal loved that song so when we were in high school. So good.
0: Right, that's it for us. John Milne here after the news at 12 next.
2: Fourth One.
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0: Nice one, Gregor and Lindsay. It's Sunday afternoon. Hello, I'm John Milne. I'm on the way with you after we get a check on the news latest right now at 12 o'clock.
9: Across Edinburgh, the Lothians, Fife and Falkirk.
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9: Fourth One.
0: The top stories this are. Hearts say they were forced to leave Celtic Park immediately after the final whistle of yesterday's title decider because of the menacing and threatening atmosphere. Fans invaded the pitch and confronted Hearts players and staff after Callum Osmond scored to put Celtic 3-1 ahead in stoppage time and end the Jambos' dream. Hearts say they utterly condemn the shameful scenes which have embarrassed Scottish football and are demanding a full SPFL inquiry. Sky Sports pundit James McFadden says attacks on players can't be tolerated.
12: That is unacceptable for me. It should never happen. A player should be safe on a football pitch. He should not be, you know, surrounded by stewards, and, you know, Lauren Shankland's almost surrounded by his teammates to make sure nothing happens to him. That's unacceptable.
0: A Labour minister has described speculation over challenges to Keir Starmer's leadership as froth and nonsense. It's after Wes Streeting confirmed he'll stand in a race to take over from the Prime Minister and suggests the UK should try to rejoin the European Union. It's as Andy Burnham's hinted he's also considering challenging the PM as he ran blah blah blah, as he plans to run in the Makerfield by-election. Culture Secretary Lisa Nandy says her party must pull together.
13: We've got to move forwards, and the Prime Minister, of course, has to make his own decision about whether he wants to take that next fight forwards. And ultimately, whether he does that will be up to him, it'll be up to Labour MPs, and it'll be up to the people of this country.
0: Extra ScotRail services are being introduced across the east of Scotland from today. That includes more trains to North Berwick on Saturdays and an additional Sunday morning service from Edinburgh to Aberdeen. And hip star Grant Hanley is in danger of missing the World Cup after limping out of yesterday's 1-0 defeat to Motherwell. David Gray says they'll do all they can to help the defender get to America.
14: It's not happened very often, especially for Scottish players. And if you think that could be taken out of your hands because of an injury, I can only imagine how difficult that might be. We don't know the extent of it. We'll just get round them, make sure we do everything we can, and hopefully it's not too serious.
0: It says Middlesbrough striker Tommy Conway is definitely out. He needs ankle surgery.
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0: Mostly dry in Edinburgh with some scattered showers in Fife, a moderate breeze with a high of 12. That's the latest. I'm Lindsay Heron.
16: Let's do it. Sunday afternoon, throwback from Corona coming up. And right now, one of the catchiest tunes of the year. Here's Bruno Mars.

such a tune. It's the Saturdays and Sean Paul. There goes What About Us? Sunday afternoon. Hello, it's 10 past 12. I'm John Milne. I'm with you through until 4 o'clock. Today could be one of those classic days weather-wise where when people describe Scotland, it's like all four seasons in one day. Even on a bit of a drive this morning, glorious sunshine, light rain, torrential rain, and I'm pretty sure hailstones at one point as well. Very interesting indeed. That's the problem, you just never know how to dress appropriately in Scotland. And back in the day, I made the fatal mistake of buying a convertible car. Yeah, I was going through an early midlife crisis. I spent most of the time in that car, anytime I put the roof down, with the heating up full. And I know, what's the point? I don't know. Psychologically, it made me feel like I was still warm. It was like 6 degrees outside. The roof was down and the heating was up full pelt, which, yes, I know, it just escapes right out the car. But if you do have a convertible car and it's sunny, then make the most of it. And feel free to use that hack of putting the heating on. Yeah, it's a waste of time, but, you know. Well, we are loving this. So good. Choosing Texas, it's Ella Langley. Just when I-

18 years on, still fills the dance floor now, Flowrider and Low. The only thing is, as you get older, appreciating that song, it's quite difficult to get so low and then get back up again on the dance floor. I've seen that from the DJ box. I don't think you should have done that. Right, it's 20 past 12. I love these things when we get like limited edition things for summer. All these little flavours. Next up is Pepsi, who are doing three new dessert-inspired flavours. I think they kick in tomorrow, actually. Yeah, they're available from May the 18th. So, available from tomorrow, launching exclusively at Tesco. But here's what we've got then. The UK summer lineup of three ice cream-inspired sodas. Juice, you mean. Right, salted caramel. Okay. That could be a bit sickly. Raspberry ripple. Yes. And cherry and vanilla.

0: you came.
1: Not gonna lie, I do love a boy band. Right, Glad You Came, Sunday afternoon, just after 12:30. In the next 10 minutes, I'll give you details that you need if you fancy winning £400,000. £400,000 could be yours. You also get yourself a new best friend as well. Me hanging around like a bad smell. Right, details about that coming up, but let's get this on. The sound of summer 2026 has arrived from Scotland's finest, Calvin Harris, teaming up with Jazzy, who just sounds incredible on tunes like this. Air Piano at the ready for Satisfy.

0: dance anthem of a throwback coming up from Ian Vandal, Castles in the Sky. Going to get that on. And I'm saying it's still my favourite tune of the year so far. Zara Larsson's Midnight Sun coming up.
1: Fourth one. Mega May.
0: Before all that, though, let's talk about Mega May. There's more chances to win this May. Peter won on Friday. And you don't have long to wait for your next chance to win, because on Wednesday, you could win £400,000. Not bad at all. Head of the bank holiday. It's a week tomorrow, right? Yeah, I think so. Anyway, you can do whatever you want with that. £400,000. Get in the draw right now for your chance to be a Wednesday winner. Text YES to 61025. Texts are 250 plus standard network rate. You can enter at makemeawinner.co.uk. You'll also find the rules for this network competition there as well. Or you can call this number. It's 03434 269340. The calls are charged at the standard rate. Over 18s only for this. And the lines, well, they close at 5 p.m. on Wednesday. If you get the call from us, because we still get asked this a lot, what do I have to do? What do I have to say? Quite simply, you just answer your phone. That is it. I mean, you do have to speak. But answer your phone and £400,000 is yours. And we pay that straight into your bank account right after the call as well. No hanging about. Now get yourself involved. Enter now. Text YES to 61025. Good luck.
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£400,000 this Wednesday. Yeah!

Ian Vandal, Castles in the Sky on a Sunday afternoon. It sets us up nicely for Gary Spence's Sunday Night Anthems back on tonight from 7 o'clock. It is the ultimate way to wrap up the weekend. He's in the mix with some of the biggest dance hits of the last 30 years and tunes that you've not heard in ages as well. Some proper forgotten classics with Gary. Sunday Night Anthems back on tonight from 7. Okay, let's get this on. We love this guy, Cammy Barnes, and his new single. I said this last week and I'm sticking with it. I think so far this is his best tune. Is he getting better with every single song? So you make of this, Cammy Barnes, this

0: What a voice. Teddy Swims, that is The Door. Sunday afternoon, I'm John Milne. I'm with you through until 4 o'clock. We're going to get a check on the news latest at one. That's coming next.
1: Fourth One.
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0: I picked out an absolute banger from Rihanna and Olivia Dean. 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
1: A police chief is slamming unprecedented levels of violence from Celtic fans in the aftermath of yesterday's dramatic Premiership title win. Assistant Chief Constable Mark Sutherland says he's astonished more of the force weren't seriously injured as riot squads had to be deployed in the east end of Glasgow.
14: A minority behaved in a way that we have not seen before. The level of violence and disorder that we saw, particularly directed at our police officers, was simply unacceptable. Our police officers were actually stepping in to deal with a medical emergency when they were pelted with missiles and bottles.
1: There were 10 arrests, mostly for rioting, but the ACC is promising more as they pour over video footage. The Culture Secretary says Sir Keir Starmer will still be Prime Minister when the summer holidays begin, despite what she calls feverish speculation about a leadership challenge. Andy Burnham's hoping to return to Westminster in the Macclesfield by-election. One of the Labour Party's biggest donors, Dale Vince, doesn't think change is good for the country.
15: It's a massive distraction from getting on with the job, and there's a few global crises swirling around behind us as well that the government needs to be focused on. And at the moment, a lot of the government are focused on the jockeying for position and stuff like that. I think it's terrible.
1: Police are appealing for witnesses after a horror three-vehicle crash on a northeast road. A motorcyclist was airlifted to hospital after the smash with a Volkswagen van and a car on the A96 near Keith around 4 p.m. The road was closed for nearly 16 hours. In football, Dundee are at Dens Park to face Aberdeen, with both sides fighting for eighth place. Dark Blues head coach Stephen Presley says it's a big goal.
16: There's monetary value in winning the game for both clubs. But I think as well, just as a team, we've had to endure a lot this season, and I think an eighth place finish would be testament to the group.
1: And police officers guarding Windsor Castle are under investigation over allegations some slept while on duty and left posts unattended. A decision on whether officers should face restricted duties is expected by the end of next week.
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1: Sunny spells as well as some light showers throughout the afternoon. Highs today of 12 Celsius. That's the latest. I'm Thomas McCann.
0: Thank you. Right, let's get on Rihanna, Where Have You Been? What a tune. That's coming up. But first, here's Olivia Dean.

Hello, I'm John Mill. Nice to meet you. This is where you can find me every Sunday between 12 and 4. They've done this list. They've asked people, what are the things that you kind of don't really admit to enjoying? AKA guilty pleasures. But apparently, among the top guilty pleasures, watching old telly shows and films, with people saying it brings a bit of comfort, nostalgia, and an easy way to unwind after a long day. I can totally get that, because 9 times out of 10, how many times at night do you have your dinner, your tea, with an episode of Friends on the telly that you've seen for the millionth time? Also on this list, singing or dancing alone, ranked quite highly. A common confession was that people will sometimes check the social media profiles of old classmates, former colleagues, or exes, just to find out what they're getting up to these days. Hey, there's absolutely no judgment here. So what is it for you? What is like your little guilty pleasure? Maybe it's an activity. I think it's safe to say, like, I watched the entire Eurovision Song Contest last night. I didn't hate it. Went on for a bit. But I would say that was a bit of a guilty pleasure. So I'm going to watch this. I'm going to see what it's all about. Still have absolutely no idea what the scoring system is all about in the second part of the scoring. I get the judges thing where it's like 12 points is the main one. Then randomly, it's just like, we're going to give you 246 points. Okay, fine. Right, so what is it for you? What is a little guilty pleasure? Like I say, we're all pals. No judgment at all. Here's my number on WhatsApp for your messages and your voice notes. 0333 2020 400. 0333 2020 400. Maybe it is a bit of a guilty pleasure of doing a weekly checkup on an ex to see what they're doing. It's a risky one, that. Right, 0333 2020 400 on WhatsApp. Mooney coming up after Tame Impala and Jenny. Big tune, this. It's called Dracula.

0: Harry Styles. Love that. It's golden. It's almost 25 past one. So we're looking at your guilty pleasures. They've done a list. They've asked people, what is the kind of thing that you just wouldn't really admit normally to enjoying? Most of it's like watching old telly programs, singing or dancing alone. What is it for you? Here's my number. It's 0333 2020 400. Hi to Ryan, who says, when it's on, watching Love Island every night and pretending that it just happened to be left on that channel. I can relate to that. My wife absolutely loves maths, especially the Australian one. And I've had to admit to her, because there's been times where I've sat and watched an episode and I'm like, I'm going to get invested in this. It can't happen. I don't have time in my life for this. But yeah, you get properly hooked in, don't you? Hi to Nicola, who says, a full packet of biscuits with a cup of tea. Once I open them, it is game over. Nicola, I think we could be friends. They're there to be eaten, aren't they? Hi to Sarah, who says, my guilty pleasure is an afternoon nap whilst watching Father Brown. I love the era, but I've watched like the whole thing tons of times because I'm always falling asleep. Eventually, you'll probably watch it all whilst you're awake. I think, has that not just been renewed for like a 25th season or something? Thank you for that. And hi to Ella, who says, a guilty pleasure I have is enjoy watching Bluey when my younger siblings have it on as well. Oh, I love those. What is it for you? Could be an activity. Maybe it is like some kind of nostalgia thing. What is your guilty pleasure? On WhatsApp, you can send a message or a voice note. The number is 0333 2020 400.
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There goes last Friday night. Right, last night watching Eurovision was pretty much one of my guilty pleasures. I enjoyed it. Some tunes were actually really decent. Some, not so much. Right, guilty pleasures for you. Hi to Jade, who says, I found myself watching all these cleaning videos on TikTok. Like, I spend hours watching people cleaning instead of actually doing the cleaning myself. It's quite enjoyable, isn't it? It's weird the things that you like to watch. I went through a stage of watching those, like, carpets and rugs being washed with the machines. Like, they're absolutely disgusting to start with. And then you're like, wow, look at that. The latest one for me right now is people on ride-on lawnmowers cutting the grass. I think I've watched that for about 3 hours instead of actually going out and cutting the grass in the garden. Yeah. Megan says, I enjoy eating grated cheese straight from the bag while deciding what I'm actually going to make for dinner. And hi to Charlie, who says, my guilty pleasure is putting things that I will never be able to afford in my Amazon basket, thinking I will eventually get them. Yeah, you got to do that. You never know. You might come into a little bit of money and you're thinking, right, now is the time for me to buy that thing that's been in the basket for months. It's like when you go onto those property websites as well, right? And then you search from highest to lowest price. Oh, just 5 million. No bother.

0: He is just the best. Louis Capaldi and Stay Love. I've got that new one from Madonna and Sabrina Carpenter coming up. It's called Bring Your Love. It's basically bringing Madonna's back catalogue back to life. That is not a bad thing, because it sounds incredible. Well, that's on the way. And Taylor Swift, The Fate of Ophelia next.
1: Fourth one.
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Neo. Just one touch. And his sexy love. Right, we're talking your guilty pleasures. Hi to Jamie, who says, for me, it's watching wrestling highlights at 1 a.m. I need to do it before I can actually get myself to sleep. For Hannah, well, it's slightly different because it's true crime shows before bed. Terrible idea every single time. And hi to Ailsa, who says, if I go to get the McDonald's order and I pick it up, I will always buy an extra fries, and then I eat those in the car before I get home with everyone's food. That's not a guilty pleasure. That is genius.

0: Right, we've got some games in the Premiership today. Final game of the season for the bottom six kicking off in the next 5 minutes. Dundee taking on Aberdeen, Livingston against Kilmarnock and St Mirren against Dundee United. All of those games kicking off at 2. I'll keep an eye on those, letting you know about the goals as and when they go in, and we'll get the news latest next.
1: Fourth one.
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0: The tune that's made a big comeback 24 years later, thanks to TikTok. That's Milky. It's coming up. Alex Warren as well. News time right now at 2.
14: Across Edinburgh, the Lothians, Fife and Falkirk.
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14: Fourth one.
1: The top stories this hour. A police chief says 14 people have been arrested following Celtic fans' title celebrations in Glasgow and that there will likely be more to come. Supporters descended on the Tron Gate after Celtic's 3-1 win over Hearts, and the disorder led to riot police being deployed. They were targeted with projectiles, including glass bottles. Here's Assistant Chief Constable Mark Sutherland.
15: Regrettably, two of our officers at the Tron Gate were injured. Both seriously, one very seriously, who has a significant facial injury. I am amazed and astounded that we did not see more officers injured when you see the level of violence and the missiles and bottles that were thrown at them.
1: Yesterday's scenes have been condemned by the SPFL and Hearts, with the club saying their players and staff were assaulted during the pitch invasion that took place following Celtic's third goal. Wes Streeting says he'll campaign to rejoin the EU, calling Brexit a catastrophic mistake. The former Health Secretary also says he'll stand in any leadership race against Sir Keir Starmer. That would set up a potential contest with Andy Burnham if he's re-elected to Parliament. A biker's been airlifted to hospital after a three-vehicle crash that closed the North East Road for nearly 16 hours. It happened just before four yesterday on the A96 Huntley to Keith Road at Tarnish and involved a motorbike, a van and a car. Police are appealing for witnesses. In football, the Premiership title race may be over, but there's still football to be played. Aberdeen are about to face Dundee as both sides look to secure an eighth place finish. Elsewhere, Dundee United are away to St Mirren. Young Terrors defender Sam Cleal Harding is reflecting on his season.
16: Yeah, it's been probably a frustrating one for me. I've probably not played as much games as I would like to. But, you know, I've had some appearances this season. I thought I've done all right in them. Still a lot I could do better, but just look to come back in next season and pre-season and just kick on from there.
1: And the Met Police is investigating claims that officers guarding Windsor Castle fell asleep on duty and left security posts unattended. A decision on possible restricted duties is expected by the end of the week.
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1: Sunny spells as well as some light showers throughout the afternoon. Highs today of 12 Celsius. That's the latest. I'm Thomas McCann.
0: Cheers. All right, you're picking the tunes. Half two on the Throwback Takeover. Details about that on the way right now. Alex Warren.

0: Sam Fender, 17 going under 10 past 2, Sunday afternoon. A goal to tell you about in the football. So it's the final day of the Premiership and it's the bottom six in action. And the goal has come at Dens Park and it's gone to the home side. So Dundee 1, Aberdeen 0 is the latest in that one. Still remains goalless in the other matches. Livingston, Kilmarnock and St Mirren, Dundee United. But the goal there at Dens, Dundee 1, Aberdeen 0 is the latest.
1: The fourth one.
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0: 20 minutes time, we're doing the Throwback Takeover, and if you've never heard it before, where have you been? It's you picking the tunes, you picking the throwback tunes, and we're talking the 90s and the noughties. Now, it could be a sing-along pop anthem, maybe you want to have a bit of a guitar moment with an indie banger, or maybe you want to throw your hands up in the air with a dance anthem. Go and print yourself out a bit of A4 paper with tune written on it. Hold it up in the air whilst your dance anthem is on. Right, it's up to you, but we're looking for a tune that you haven't heard for a while, something that's going to sound absolutely class on a Sunday afternoon. Here's how to get yourself involved. Now, on WhatsApp, you can send a message or you can send a voice note. And if you're doing a voice note, then turn me down slightly so I can hear you, so I can play you out on the radio, okay? But then remember to turn it back up, yeah. The number is 0333 2020 400. 0333 2020 400. What are we going to go for on the Throwback Takeover? It's coming up at half two.

0: Cher and Will I Am and OMG. Sunday afternoon, 20 past two. Goals to tell you about in the football then in the Premiership of the bottom six. It's the final day of the season there. There's goals in each of the three games. So the latest is Dundee 1, Aberdeen 0 at Dens. Livingston have taken the lead against Kilmarnock, so it's 1-0 Livingston in that one. And St Mirren have gone in front against Dundee United as well. So St Mirren 1, Dundee United 0. All of those latest scores. Right about 20 minutes in those games, kicked off at 2 o'clock this afternoon. So I'll keep an eye on them for you, let you know about the goals as and when they go in. Plus, we're 10 minutes away from the throwback takeover, your choice of tunes from the 90s or the noughties. What are you going for? Here's my number on WhatsApp, 0333 2020 400.
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0: and goals and disallowed goals to tell you about in the football. So first up then, I had said that St Mirren had taken the lead against Dundee United in that game. It was then disallowed for offside, so still goalless St Mirren against Dundee United this afternoon. In the Premiership, another goal at Dens, and this time it's gone to the visitors, so it's all square there. Dundee 1, Aberdeen 1, and also an equaliser for Kilmarnock as well. So the latest, Livingston 1, Kilmarnock 1.
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0: No doubt more goals to tell you about between now and the end of the throwback takeover. Favourite part of the show though, because you pick some

quality tune. Right, first up on the throwback takeover is the Shaman and Ebenezer Goods. To tell you, be a goal in the football to tell you about during the throwback takeover. St Mirren nil, Dundee United 1 is the latest in that one. Still 1-1 between Dundee and Aberdeen and 1-1 between Livingston and Kilmarnock. But I'll keep an eye on those games for you. Right, back to the throwback takeover and into the 90s. And we're doing this one for Christine. It's a nice tune. It's No Doubt and Don't Speak.

Gwen Stefani and No Doubt, Don't Speak, on the Throwback Takeover. Another goal to tell you about in the football, and it's now Livingston 1, Kilmarnock 2 in that one. Still 1-1 between Dundee and Aberdeen, and 1-0 Dundee United against St Mirren. What we've got, around about 35 minutes gone in those games, but I'll keep an eye on that for you later about the goals as and when they go in. Right, I've just had to nip out to the printer to get my A4 bit of paper with tune written on it, because that is what you would do when tunes like this were on. Oh yes. Right, I'm going to hold that up in the air for the next three and a bit minutes. Throwback Takeover for Callum. It's a banger. It's Darude.

0: up there as one of my all-time karaoke classics, that and Robert Miles' Children. Darude and Sandstorm, final one on the Throwback Takeover for Sunday. Thank you for the choices. Top work as always, and Throwback Takeover back tomorrow, 12:30 with Grant.
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1: Love Machine. Sunday afternoon, 10 to 3 right now. Just reading about Google Maps having a little bit of a mare in Toronto, causing chaos. So basically what happened was the app incorrectly directed drivers the wrong way down a one-way street. Wow, okay. So the devil is in the detail, as they say. So what happened was the maps themselves, the information that was loaded in was wrong. So it was telling people that the lane was a southbound street as northbound only. So yeah, it was a one-way street, but it was sending people the wrong way down that one-way street. They did fix it pretty quickly. But that could have been interesting, to say the least. To be fair, human error is also to blame. And when I say human, I mean my wife. You know, sometimes you think to yourself, we'll just go out for a nice little drive. So we went away out and there was like a little burn river type thing that we wanted to go and check out. And it was down this winding road. Now, to be fair, the sign in the village did say no vehicle access. And I was like, I don't think we can head down here. She said, it's fine. I've done it before. It's absolutely perfect. Just do it. Turns out she hadn't done that before. So I've driven down the skinniest of lanes down to the water. It's a dead end, isn't it? You remember that scene from Austin Powers when he's on his little buggy and he's trapped in the tunnel and he's having to do like a 500-point turn? Basically, that's what I had to do. Now, when it happened to Austin Powers, he was in this tunnel thing on his own. Was I on my own? No. Pretty much every single person from the village was like, look at this idiot. He's driven down here thinking he knows what he's doing. They were basically all out. Less than impressed, but also, thankfully for me, very helpful in directing me on my 500-point manoeuvre to head back up the road very sheepishly.

0: That's good. Olivia Rodrigo and Drop Dead. Right, halftime in the football, there was a late goal at Dens at the end of the first half into 6 minutes of additional time. And it went to Aberdeen. So Dundee 1, Aberdeen 2 at halftime. It's Livingston 1, Kilmarnock 2 and St Mirren 0, Dundee United 1. Those all halftime scores. Keep an eye on the second half for you and keep you updated with those. And a check on the news at 3 coming next.
1: Fourth One.
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4: I think we'll do some Miley Cyrus, and BB Rexha does Insomnia by Faithless, and it's class. 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
7: The top stories this hour. The culture secretaries described disorder in Glasgow following Celtic's title win as difficult to watch. Thousands of supporters gathered in the Trongate yesterday following their side's 3-1 win over Hearts, where riot police had projectiles thrown at them as they tried to disperse the crowds. Lisa Nandy says the conduct of some fans showed the negative side of football.
8: Football is an incredible thing. It brings people together like nothing else, but it can also have the potential to divide people. I think it was difficult to see that unfold.
7: 14 arrests have been made so far, and a police spokesperson said more are likely to come. The violence has been condemned by Police Scotland, the SPFL and Hearts. The World Health Organization says an Ebola outbreak in Africa is a public health emergency of international concern. At least 80 people are suspected to have died in the Democratic Republic of the Congo. Samuel Malamba is health minister for the DRC.
9: When our teams are tracing cases, we realized that the first person fell ill in late April and died on April 24th. It was the return of this body to the Mungwalu health zone, which is a mining area with a large population, that caused the Ebola outbreak to escalate.
7: A 26-year-old man's been hospitalised following a serious assault in the Clyde Bank area. It happened in Kilbowie last night around 20 past 8. Police are checking CCTV footage and are also looking to trace a grey Skoda which was seen in the area at the time. In football, Rangers manager Danny Rose saw his team snap their four-game losing streak with a final day 5-2 win over Falkirk yesterday. However, the German knows it was not the end to the season he wanted.
10: Roller coaster, emotional roller coaster. I think 4 weeks ago I was on the same point here. I was totally convinced that we can win the league. Finally, we couldn't. The gap was then too big, finally, too big, too many defeats.
7: And police officers protecting the royal family at Windsor Castle are under investigation over allegations they slept on duty. A decision on whether to restrict their duties is expected in the coming days.
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7: Sunny spells as well as some light showers throughout the afternoon. Highs today of 12 Celsius. That's the latest. I'm Thomas McCann.
4: Thank you. Right, let's get this on then. BB Rexha and Faithless, so good. This is New Religion. May have had the fear slightly that she was reworking Insomnia from the 90s, but it works just. Deep

0: just down the road.
1: Alex Warren, there goes Carry You Home. Sunday afternoon, 3:10 right now. I'm John Milne, I'm with you through until 4. Here's the latest in the football this afternoon in the Premiership. It's the final day for the bottom six. Latest at Dens is Dundee 1, Aberdeen 2. It's Livingston 1, Kilmarnock 3, and St Mirren 0. Dundee United 1 is the latest in those games. Right about 50 minutes gone. I'll keep an eye on them for you. Got properly humbled during the week. Had to go and buy myself a little outfit for a do that is happening this week. And I'm going for that kind of smart casual look, okay? But I needed a new outfit. Because the one that fits me right now, I've had on about 3 times. And people will be like, is that all he's got? And the answer is yes. Anyway, I've gone in to try on items. Now, I've gone for trousers, a sort of smart t-shirt, and a jacket slash blazer, okay? So I've gone and I've basically picked the largest items that they have in each of those things. So I've got the trousers in the biggest waist available on the rail. Same with the t-shirt, same with the jacket, you get the idea. Anyway, I try them on and I think to myself, this is a pretty cool outfit. It's going to be looking pretty decent for this event. Problem is, every single one of the items is like a size too small. So despite the fact that it's been like the largest available, I've then had to go up and see if they can be ordered in a size up, which they can, thankfully. And now, hopefully on Tuesday, once they've added so much more material to each of the items, then the job's a good one, hopefully, he says. So yesterday, I thought to myself, you know what? I'm just going to weigh myself because it might be quite interesting to see if it really is that bad. Yeah, it's bad, all right. I had a look at the scales and was absolutely shocked, almost.

0: suddenly I see, let's give you an update on the football this afternoon in the Premiership, is the final day of the games for the bottom six final games of the season. The latest is Dundee 1, Aberdeen 2. It's now Livingston 1, Kilmarnock 4, and St Mirren 0, Dundee United 1. All of those latest scores round about 60 minutes gone.
1: Fourth one. Mega May.
0: Mega May. Right, on Friday, we paid out £350,000. That went to Dad of Two, Peter. And we go again, and we've added more money to the pile. It's now up to £400,000. Now, with Mega May, it means we're giving you more chances to win. So, £400,000 for you to win on Wednesday. And if you want to be next, then you don't have long to wait, because, like I say, £400,000 is our next prize, and that will be given away this coming Wednesday. Here's how to get yourself involved. Text YES to 61025. 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Or you can call this number 03434 269 340. Calls are charged at the standard rate, over 18s only, and the lines are closing at 5 p.m. on Wednesday, and then someone will win the lot. So if you get the call from us, you just have to answer your phone, and £400,000 is yours, and it's paid straight into your account right after the call as well. So, for your chance to win on Wednesday, text YES to 61025. Good luck.
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1: Yeah!
0: Make Me a Winner's Mega May. Fourth one.

kind of forget how good that tune is. Coldplay, That Is a Sky Full of Stars. It's almost 25 to 4. Let's give you an update in the football. A couple of goals to tell you about. A couple of equalisers to tell you about. So it's the final day for the Premiership, Scottish Premiership, the bottom six. It's now Dundee 2, Aberdeen 2, Livingston 1, Kilmarnock 4, and St Mirren 1, Dundee United 1 is the latest in those, with round about 50 minutes or so still to go in the games. I'm reading this survey and I'll be honest, I expected this number to be higher. But they are saying that 25% of us will not answer a phone call. I think it's more than that. People will instead choose to ignore incoming calls and opt to text a friend or family member instead of calling them back. Like, so yeah, I mean, if it's someone you know, you would maybe answer it. But if you get a call that's like a number that you don't recognise, you just don't do it. You don't answer. You spend most... Here's basically what happens.

happens. Your phone starts to vibrate because, let's be honest, no one has the sound on anymore. It starts to vibrate and the number comes up and it's like, oh, whatever it is. And then you start Googling exactly what that number is rather than just answering to find out. So there we go. 25% of us say that we do not answer calls, with most of us assuming that an unexpected call will just bring bad news. And that's

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0: 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Fourth one.
2: Here's my key. Philosophy. A freak like me just needs infinity.

It's a throwback of a throwback, originally from the early 90s. Guru Josh then reworked Guru Josh Project and Infinity from 2008. Absolutely love that. Right, Sunday afternoon, let's get this on. Jax Jones and MNEK.

0: Where did you go? Right, that is it from me. Do it all over again next Sunday from 12. Jasmine Green is back on your radio tonight from 10 o'clock. It's all part of our Next Up series of shows as we showcase the latest broadcasting talent in Scotland. Make sure you're checking her out. She's back on tonight from 10. Before that, it's Mr. Sunday Night. It is the ultimate dance anthems from back in the day, the 90s, the noughties, the forgotten gems, Gary Spence, Sunday Night Anthems, on the way from 7 o'clock tonight. And stay there, because we're going to be finding out what is currently the biggest tune in the UK based on what you're listening to, what you're streaming, what you're watching online. It's the Hits UK chart. It's coming up after the news latest at 4. That's next.
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16: The top stories this hour. A police chief is slamming unprecedented levels of violence from Celtic fans in the aftermath of yesterday's dramatic Premiership title win. Assistant Chief Constable Mark Sutherland says he's astonished more of the force weren't seriously injured, as riot squads had to be deployed in the east end of Glasgow.
1: a minority behaved in a way that we have not seen before. The level of violence and disorder that we saw, particularly directed at our police officers, was simply unacceptable. Our police officers were actually stepping in to deal with a medical emergency when they were pelted with missiles and bottles.
16: There have been 14 arrests, but the ACC is promising more as they pore over video footage. There's also a probe into alleged assaults and abuse of Hearts players and staff by pitch-invading fans at Celtic Park. The Culture Secretary, Lisa Nandies, dismissed talk of a Labour leadership contest as nonsense. Wes Streeting says he'll stand in any contest, while Andy Burnham's hoping to first win the Macclesfield by-election. The PM's former adviser, Simon Fletcher, says he should set out a timeline for his departure.
17: There is simply a refusal in Downing Street to really think through why Labour has collapsed in its support. I don't think that the Downing Street, as it's currently set up under Keir Starmer, is able to do that, because it is the cause, the policies that is pursued, are the cause of Labour's current crisis.
16: Police have closed the area around St Enoch Square in Glasgow following a serious assault this afternoon. It happened around 2:15 and one person's been taken to hospital. A spokesperson for the force says people should avoid the area. In football, Hibs' season may have ended with three successive defeats, meaning they missed out on fourth place, but boss David Gray says signing Martin Boyle for another season is a huge bonus.
18: Not only what he gives you on the pitch, but also off it, around the building every single day, someone that's constantly delivered for the club, and he's just felt that it's right for him and his family.
16: And some officers protecting the royal family at Windsor Castle are facing allegations they slept on duty. The Met Police has launched an investigation and is considering whether to restrict duties.
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16: Sunny spells as well as some light showers throughout the afternoon. Highs today of 12 Celsius. That's the latest. I'm Thomas McCann.
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25: Here we go then. Happy Sunday. We're a week away from another bank holiday weekend as well. They're coming thick and fast. I have the 40 biggest songs of the week to bring you. And to help take the sting out of your Sunday admin, I think you're going to like this one. We'll start off number one, Alex Warren.
23: Last week's number one.

town's lost its faith. Our colors will fade eventually. So if our time is running out, day after day, we'll make the mundane a masterpiece. Oh my, my, oh my, my love. I take one look at you, you're taking me.

Well, here we go again then. We begin our countdown of the 40 biggest songs of the week based on what you've been watching, downloading and streaming, of course. Can Alex Warren do it all over again? Let's hope not. Henry has been with us for a while now. He keeps finding his way back to number one, snaking his way in. Fever Dream had a brief moment in the spotlight, so maybe it doesn't even matter because it's like Fever Dream goes and Henry comes back. What are you doing to us? It's all your fault. Thing is, I actually really like Alex Warren, but I'd like something new. Right now, it's Somber, 12 to 12 at number 40.

that's Taylor Swift. Down 5 places to number 38 today. That's Opalite on the Hits UK chart. Big news for Taylor fans in the last few days. Her 2014 album, 1989, has been classed as an audio treasure by the US Congress and will be recorded in the National Registry. I am not mugging you off. That is legitimately true. US Congress could be voting on many things to make the world a better place. But don't worry, Taylor Swift's 2014 album is now an audio treasure. Right now at number 37, Jenny Swims, Mr. Know-It-All.

0: A new entry on the Hits UK chart there. It comes from 1983. I was going to say 38 just then. Michael Jackson with Human Nature on the Hits UK chart. He's this week's number 36, and he's in the chart because of, obviously, the knock-on effect from the massive film Michael that dropped in cinemas a few weekends ago. I might watch it tonight. Yeah, I might watch it tonight. I might go from here. Well, not from straight from here. I might go in the evening and go and have give a little watch before Monday. Who ruddy knows? Could we expect to see more Michael Jackson as well in this chart? I really hope we do. Stay with me, because we've got 34 and 35 on the way.
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0: 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More Michael Jackson on the Hits UK chart. 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
0: Actually, before we move on, I just saw online Michael, the new biopic, has made over $600 million worldwide so far, making it the fifth highest grossing bio film of all time. I wonder what number one is. But let's leave MJ behind for a moment as we continue our countdown quest to number one. Let's get some Prosper and Clune on for you. They're an electro dance duo from the UK. They actually started making music back in 2013. But the latest tune, Free Your Mind, has shot into the chart because of its massive summer dance energy. Here it is for you. Prosper and Clune, Free Your Mind at number 33.

0: Tiana Sparrow, Die on This Hill there at number 32. And look, I've seen what's on the way. You're going to love it, I promise you. We also have our first trending song to play too. We continue with another new dance tune very shortly as well. So you're going to want to keep it.
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1: 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This is
2: 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Number 31.

0: Smith up one place this week to number 13. Nice to meet you on the Hits UK chart. Then before him, another entry from the King of Pop, Michael Jackson. I've seen it's not the last time I'm going to be playing him either. From the King of Pop to some K-pop. We keep being told there's another installment on the way, but we're still waiting on the details. This is K-pop Demon Hunters with Golden.
1: Number

0: New music from Calvin Harris and Jazzy, a new entry for them coming straight in at number 28 after featuring as a trending song last week. Speaking of...
1: The Hits UK chart.
2: Fourth one.
1: Trending song.
0: Yeah, it's trending song time. New releases we think will be making their way into the chart in the coming weeks, because already they're pretty big. Now, most people settle on a cake, a few drinks and gathering of friends for a birthday, but... the man himself. Martin Garrix got an Ed Sheeran collab for his 30th. He's only 30. Wow. Well, sort of as well. They worked together back in 2014 when Ed sent a voice note to Garrix with the lyrics and melody of what was then called Rewind, Repeat It. Martin Garrix even played it at gigs in 2015. However, for his 30th birthday, himself and Ed Sheeran decided to officially release it as a single, now called Repeat It. This is Martin Garrix and Ed Sheeran on the Hits UK chart. Stay.

0: Martin Garrix there and Ed Sheeran, bringing a touch of 2014 to 2026. Repeat It is our first trending song on the Hits UK chart. Now, I've got to say, I loved the 2014 period. For me, it was amazing. I just left school. I've just finished a gap year as well. Like, I was Australian, came home. But, like, still, what an amazing time it was. And that song really, really does just sort of send it home how much older I am. On the way up to five, we continue our countdown at number 27. Plus, we still have three more trending songs to bring you through.
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14: The top stories this hour. Police Scotland are demanding urgent discussions following yesterday's disorder after Celtic's title win. Supporters invaded the pitch in the 3-1 win over Hearts. The Edinburgh club say their staff and players were assaulted and abused. Celtic fans then descended on the Tron Gate, where officers had bottles thrown at them and riot police were deployed. Culture Secretary Lisa Nandy says the scene showed how football can be divisive.
15: Well, I mean, it was difficult to watch, and I know that people feel very strongly about, particularly about the sort of scenes of disorder.
14: 14 arrests have been made so far and two officers were left with serious injuries. An Ebola outbreak in Africa has been described as a public health emergency. The World Health Organization says there's been at least 80 suspected deaths in the Democratic Republic of Congo. Dr. John Kaseya from the African Centers for Disease Control and Prevention says Western countries like the UK shouldn't ignore it.
16: Western countries, they don't understand that when Africa is affected, they are also at risk, because people are fleeing every day. And it means building strong system, supporting Africa, investing in Africa to have the local manufacturing of our vaccine and medicine.
14: Police are urging the public to avoid the St Enoch Square area in Glasgow following a serious assault this afternoon. It happened around 2:15 and one person's been taken to hospital. A spokesperson for the force says they don't believe there's a wider risk to the public. Police are appealing for witnesses after a three-vehicle crash on a northeast road yesterday. A motorcyclist was airlifted to hospital after the smash with a van and a car on the A96 near Keith. And this dramatic Scottish Premiership season has now come to an end, with the bottom six teams playing their final matches. Relegated Livingston have been thrashed 4-1 by Kilmarnock. St Mirren, who have a playoff against Partick Thistle to avoid the drop, finished the regular campaign with a 1-0 draw with Dundee United. And Dundee scored a late winner to get past Aberdeen 3-2 and secure 8th place.
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14: Some light and heavy showers this evening, as well as sunny spells. Lows tonight of 8 Celsius. That's the latest. I'm Thomas McCann.
17: Fourth One.
19: Now. The hit you can't cut.
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20: Just gone 5, it's Sunday afternoon, and don't worry, the weekend isn't over just yet. We continue to count down the 40 biggest songs of the week, and we start this hour with number 27. It's the latest release from Lewis Capaldi, Stay Love.
19: Number 27.

grab there, just the way you are. Do you know what? Mall Grab, I sometimes feel, don't get the recognition they deserve. They were so vital to this song. And look, they're starting to slip as well. They're down 5 to number 25. I'm Sam Thompson. This is the Hits UK chart, the woman of the moment in the UK music scene. Still seems to be Olivia Deem. She's having a massive 2026. Long may it continue for her. Her lowest charting position this week is at number 24, which is not bad at all. It's so easy. I could be-

0: This is what happens when two icons come together. A huge song for Lady Gaga and Doechii off the back of Devil Wears Prada 2. Runway is at number 23 this week.
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0: When you've got one of the best Hollywood filmmakers as your dad, you probably think of following in his footsteps. Instead, Gracie Abrams decided to make her own mark in the creative world and is already starting to become a global pop star. That's so true. Has already gathered more than 1 billion global streams, and that's what helped put her on the map. She's now back with some new music called Hit the Wall. I've got to say, fair play. She's not really a Nepo baby. She's gone her own direction. She's killing it. This is Gracie Abrams on the Hits UK chart.

0: What a voice. New from Gracie Abrams there. Hit the Wall is a trending song on the Hits UK chart. Gotta say, love the song, love her voice. Two more of those still to come, those in trending songs, I mean, before six. We continue with another iconic song, plus the only entry from Benson Boone, thankfully, too.
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0: He is dominating the chart this week. The fifth and final entry for Michael Jackson. Jackson. I mean, I've got a list, but wow. Billie Jean coming in at number 21 there.
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2: Fourth one.
0: We're 20 songs down now. We have 20 to go. Before we do, I have to talk to you about our number 22, Mr. Benson Boone. I'm not sure if you saw this week, but he pulled the ultimate prank on his best friend. His friend was getting married, and while his back was turned, Benson came up behind him in full-on wedding dress, veil and everything. They've been friends since they were kids, so it's only right you go full-on prank mode for the biggest day of their life. Right, let's go back to 2012 now, though. This song has been with us on the chart, actually, ever since his Coachella performance, of course. Beauty and a Beat, what a song this is. It's at 20.

0: Joe. 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And there's talks that he's dating Sabrina Carpenter. I mean, gotta say, that's a power couple. Why doesn't they just date, like, people who aren't singers? Do you know what I mean? Like, imagine Sabrina Carpenter just dating, like, a plumber. 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Like, why is she not dating a plumber? Why does it have to be Joe? Like, why can't I see Joe just date a teacher? You know? Love to see it.
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0: MK is back just in time for the summer season with some brand new music. Now, last year, he's teamed up with Crystal to bring us Dior. This year, he joined forces with Poppy Bascom. She's, of course, previously worked with Sunny Badira on Some Days and is continuing to build on her already rising music career. Their new song, Zone, comes in perfect time for MK to drop at his Ibiza residence, where he'll be joining Calvin Harris from the end of May. Let's see what you think. This is MK and Poppy Bascom on the Hits UK chart.

0: I sound like my dad. Massive summer energy on that one as well. Shame the weather can't recognise her in May too. It's not been great recently, has it? Our final trending song is on the way for you in moments.
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2: This is Fourth One. Number 18.

let's get the party started. See you at the bar, you was hardly talking. That's when I knew that your heart was scarring. Friends to lovers need a part to star in. Like, wait, babe.

0: Harry Styles' American Girls, which is up one place this week. He's finally kickstarted his Together Together tour. He was playing in Amsterdam last night, and he's actually playing again tonight and every weekend for the next 3 weeks. I can't wait till he's in the UK.
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0: Time for our final one of these for the week, and it comes from Simon Cowell's latest boy band. If anyone knows about putting boy bands together, it is Simon Cowell. December 10, formed on the Netflix show The Next Act last year. Their latest release, Infinity, arrives hot on the heels of the band announcing their upcoming headline UK and Europe tour. December 10, The Next Steps. They also dropped the music video for this, with the band seen partying in the sun in Mallorca. That's it, play on it now. This is December 10 on the Hits UK chart. Yeah.

0: The latest release from the new boy band December 10, that's Infinity on the Hits UK chart. Great song, can't complain. Lot of band members. Will they all be there by the end? Probably not, but they still got good voices. That brings us to the end of our trending song and at the end of our second hour as well. Stick around after six for the final push. See if Alex Warren can make it to number one again with Ordinary just around the corner.
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15: Fourth one.
17: The top stories this hour. A police chief says 14 people have been arrested following Celtic fans' title celebrations in Glasgow and that there will likely be more to come. Supporters descended on the Tron Gate after Celtic's 3-1 win over Hearts and the disorder led to riot police being deployed. They were targeted with projectiles, including glass bottles. Here's Assistant Chief Constable Mark Sutherland.
18: Regrettably, two of our officers at the Tron Gate were injured. Both seriously, one very seriously, who has a significant facial injury. I am amazed and astounded that we did not see more officers injured when you see the level of violence and the missiles and bottles that were thrown at them.
17: Yesterday's scenes have been condemned by the SPFL and Hearts, with the club saying their players and staff were assaulted during the pitch invasion that took place following Celtic's third goal. Police have closed the area around St Enoch Square in Glasgow following a serious assault this afternoon. It happened around 2:15 and one person's been taken to hospital. A spokesperson for the force says people should avoid the area, but there's not believed to be a wider risk to the public. In football, this rollercoaster of a season has now come to an end, with the bottom six teams playing their last games of the regular season. Already relegated Livingston were beaten 4-1 by Kilmarnock, and Dundee scored a late winner to beat Aberdeen 3-2. Meanwhile, Dundee United drew 1-1 with St Mirren. Tangerines boss Jim Goodwin says he was disappointed with how they conceded the equaliser.
6: Well, I thought it was a better performance than what we've seen in the previous three fixtures. Of course, we're disappointed not to hold on and get the win. St Mirren scored a late goal with a deflection. Unfortunately, Dave Richards in the goal can't do a great deal about it.
17: St Mirren still have to face Partick Thistle in the playoff. The winner, over two legs, will be playing in the Premiership next season. And Scotland rugby union legend Scott Hastings has died aged 61 after a battle with cancer. Alongside brother Gavin, he was part of the last Scottish team to win a Grand Slam in the 1995 Nations. The centre earned 65 caps for his country and toured twice with the British and Irish Lions.
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17: Some light and heavy showers this evening, as well as sunny spells, lows tonight of 8 Celsius. That's the latest. I'm Thomas McCann.
20: 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Now. 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
0: It's the final hour of the Hits UK chart. We're less than an hour away from finding out who the biggest song of the week is. And last week, Somba was sitting at number 14. Well, this week, he finds himself down one place, but remaining in the top 15. This is Homewrecker.
21: Number 15.

0: Madonna and Sabrina. 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
2: Fourth one.
0: No, it's not unlucky. Madonna's never unlucky. She was announced as being one of the huge headliners of the first ever World Cup halftime show. She'll be joined by Shakira and BTS in New York this July. That's a big, big lineup. The lineup actually wasn't announced in the usual way, though. It was announced by Coldplay's Chris Martin and Sesame Street.
3: How about Madonna? Yeah, everyone loves Madonna.
4: That is a fantastic idea.
3: Thank you.
5: What about BTS? Butter, me favorite song.
4: We just need one more big star.
6: And I'm a what? Shakira.
0: Yeah. Not you, apparently, Chris. We need one more big star. Chris sitting there being, come on. Come on, please. They're going Shakira. To be fair, Shakira would be my top tip for a World Cup halftime song. She literally oozes World Cup. Because obviously she had Waka Waka, and that was one of the best tunes ever. Now, look, we know the halftime show is going to be absolutely epic. I'll tell you what else is epic. Number 12, Go, the Chemical Brothers. Okay.

0: It's the highest position Taylor Swift will reach this week. The Fate of Ophelia is up one place to number 11. I still can't get over the fact the Chemical Brothers are in the chart with Go. Love the older stuff making a comeback. On the way, proof country music is here to stay. And a former number one is this week's number 9.
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Ray there at number 8. Whereas my husband, she's absolutely smashing it at the moment, finally making the step into the world of acting. It wouldn't be the first time a singer's done that. New role in crime thriller, Lineage for her. Lady Gaga and Harry Styles have both ventured in the past of music to acting too, so she's in good company. Now, some Zara Larsson for you on the Hits UK chart. Her fans have been defending her this week after rapper Chris Brown, dissed her in a social media video. Oh, that's bold. I didn't even know about that, actually, to be fair. That's crazy. Chris Breezy coming in hot.

0: Bruno Mars just then, I just might. He finds himself at number six, just outside the top five. And who can we expect to see in the top five? Stick around. We find out next.
1: The top five biggest hits. 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

0: Sitting on mover at number three for Tame Impala and Jenny, it's Dracula on the Hits UK chart.
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2: Fourth one.
0: So it seems we've had a bit of a reshuffle in positions in the top 10, but the same artists roughly staying where they were last week. Olivia Rodrigo being one of the biggest jumps, going from 9 to 5. But one guy we haven't heard from is Alex Warren. Yay. I can tell you now he's claiming both first and second places again this week. But will it be Fever Dream or Ordinary taking number one? The answer is, oh my God, who's it going to be? I can't believe I'm saying it's not even Fever Dream. Ordinary's back at number one again. It's not even the new one. It's the old one. Ordinary, number one. It's been going on for years. Is it years? Is it a year? How long's Ordinary been out? Over a year. Over a year. Guys, he's got a chokehold on you. Like, I love him. I love Alex Warren as much as the next man. I really, really do. I think his voice is beautiful. By the way, I've met him. He's a really nice dude. I think he'd almost agree. I think he'd be like, guys, give someone else a go. Fever Dream at number two. Alex Warren is just

0: And our mover at number two, believe it or not, Alex Warren with Fever Dream.
1: This week's top five.
0: And before we play Ordinary at number one, this was this week's top five.
2: Number five.
0: Olivia Rodrigo, Drop Dead.
2: Number four.
0: Olivia Dean, Man I Need.
2: Number three.
0: Tame Impala and Jenny, Dracula.
2: Number two.
0: Alex Warren, Fever Dream. And sitting firmly at number one for another week is Alex Warren again with Ordinary.
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0: Alex Warren, number one last week, number one again this week. Question is, I didn't want to ask you the question, like you're doing this to mug me off. Question is, will he be number one again next week? Alex Warren, Ordinary, bringing the Hits UK chart to a close. To be fair, we joke, but a brilliant song, a brilliant voice, a brilliant man. Thank you so much for listening. See you again next Sunday on the Hits UK chart.
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Okay, what a weekend. Just gone 7 o'clock. This is Where the Old School Lives. I'm Gary Spence, and these are my Sunday night anthems.

0: If you're having a good time of it this weekend, Gary Spence here in the mix on the decks all the way till 10 o'clock. Love a bit of old school there, fee, fi, fo, fum. And if you want the name of anything, hit me up anytime. Listen, it's no trouble. In fact, the opposite. I love it. And I love that you're here. 3 hours of dance music power. Thank you for coming back time and time and time again.
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So that was one or two songs before he just exploded with Levels, the late, great Avicii. And we continue. Massive, massive Stonebridge hit coming through. Just mixing up the good stuff. Here to lift you up every single Sunday night as we extend

0: You know, there was a follow-up, and if anyone's going to play it, well, it's going to be me on Sunday nights, and it's called Take Me Away. It always goes down pretty nicely as well, even though it's absolutely not the one people think of straight away, but that's why we love them. And those follow-up singles, which were so commonplace back in the day, they still sold bucket load. Sunday night, hope you're all right. It's Gary Spence here. Nights are getting brighter. Need them to get a bit warmer. Meantime, let's get back in the mix next, all right?
1: Gary Spence's
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16: Fourth one. Trumpton.

Yes, yes, yes. Proper old school, proper rave. If you're new around these parts, you might have gotten the promise that this guy does play proper rave when he says he's going to play rave. And here we are.

Don't forget to hit me up anytime at Gary Spence on Insta. We've got all the big guests from the weekday show. We've got pictures of my dinner. Most importantly, though, you can slide in anytime and ask the name of a tune or suggest them as well. I've discovered so many old dance songs through being here with you on a Sunday night. And let me say for the millionth time, if you are sitting alone tonight, if you feel alone, trust me, you couldn't be further from reality. We've got this massive dance music community. You don't meet them. I don't meet them, but I know they're there. And I'm so grateful and I love that we all come together to listen to some of these old dance tunes that don't get played anywhere. Right, back on the decks. Here comes some opera.

0: Dirt Devils doing the drill. Gary Spence here doing the business. Every Sunday night, every genre, every decade, there are no rules. There are absolutely no rules. And by the way, if you think of something random you want to throw in, just hit me up at Gary Spence on Insta. You can get me anytime. I spend most of my week going through the messages and just sitting there trying to dig out some more treats, some more gems. From genuine bits of vinyl sometimes, transferring onto another disc, onto a USB here in the studio, and then just banging it out in the mix every Sunday night or whenever you're catching up on the Rail app. I love all the shouts from people catching up during the week, when you get in touch during the week. At Gary Spence on Insta. Still got two more big hours coming up, and I'm honestly, in so many ways, I feel like I've barely started tonight. Wait till you hear what I'm playing next.
1: Sunday night anthems. Gary Spence's
2: Sunday night anthems. Fourth one.
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As if I need tell you. It's Energy 52. And by the way, speaking of energy, here comes a pure power of vocal right now. Roger Sanchez with one of the guys from Boney M. Here we go.

0: So I didn't think I'd be here comparing Boney M to S Club 7, but the case is that, you know, big, successful band, household names, and they were all getting about 10 grand a year each. Totally ripped off, mugged off. So Roger Sanchez, they're stepping up to make their lead singer a few quid. What an absolute banger that is. And I got so many more of them to come. I can't promise comparisons as magic as that one, but I'll do my best. Gary Spence here on the weekend, and so grateful that you're spending some of yours with me.
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0: Do you know, it never gets old. Absolutely never gets old. Being here on a Sunday night, coast to coast, just banging out the biggest dance records of all time. And the piano in this, by the way, the vocal. Scotland's own Sarah Jane, actually. Little known fact for you there. Here comes Divine Inspiration.

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Mellow Pill.

yes, no, we are rocking and rolling while playing anything but rock and roll. QFX Freedom. Have you heard the Moby version of Every Time We Touch? Going to dig that out at some point. Of course, they covered that. And shout out to Kirk and the guys still doing the business. Still keeping the club dream alive all across the country. Played Will Atkinson. I've always said I'll play new stuff if it's good stuff. That

0: song he did a couple of summers ago. It's honestly the perfect mashup of Lock and Load, Blow Your Mind, and Amen UK Passion. I love it, and I love that you're here. Hit me up anytime at Gary Spence on Insta. Just digging out loads of gems for you tonight, as per. Thank you for all the messages. Thank you for these incredible figures. We got them again last week. We are breaking records every single Sunday night.
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0: Sunday night, all right. In so many ways, this record right here will never be topped.

0: Just a once in a decade record. That mashup as well with Coldplay, with One Republic. With about 15 other songs you just would not expect mashed up with that. Always goes down a treat. I was pretty nervy though, playing it in the clubs as I did back in the day, because it starts obviously with not Coldplay's most upbeat song, Fix You. And I remember before people knew what was coming, you're like, right, just trust, just go with me, guys and girls, just trust me. A very long 30 seconds, but worth the wait. Hey, listen, I hope these tunes were. Sunday nights, 7 till 10 across the country. Also, you can catch up on the Rail app. Mentioned the figures earlier, which I try not to too often, but I'm saying it purely by way of thanks to you for the record figures on Sunday nights. But also on the Rail app, we're up there with some incredible names. That's not important, though. What's important is that you can catch this show 24-7 on the Rail app, R-A-Y-O. That's where the GBX anthem sits as well, all our sister shows and stations. And yeah, you can get them commercial free whenever you like. Meantime, if you are listening live on the weekend, let's get back in the mix next. I've got one more hour of music power coming up.
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shout out to the workers as per whatever you are, whatever you're doing. And by the way, if you're on wheels tonight, yeah, you're working, but this is where you win because you can listen to this next record louder than anyone else at all without complaints. Mauro Picotto coming through.

talking about Will Atkinson earlier and that incredible song, that incredible summer jam that sounds so much like this mashed up with Blow Your Mind by Lock and Load. Thought I'd get it on for you now. Got me in the mood.

0: See, this is why I love it. Playing some very hard trance there. Blank and Jones, DJs, fans, freaks, and then a bit of Clock, just having a bit of fun. They certainly had fun with their career. Like, they had some 70s disco covers, and of course that right there, which it's not the most sophisticated dance record of all time. It's, you know, it's dripping in Europop, but play that in a club and watch the place go mental. Sunday night. All right, Gary Spence here. Back on the decks next, back in the mix. I can't tell you how much fun I'm having tonight, and thank you for loving these songs just as much as I do.
1: Sunday Night Anthems. Gary Spence's Sunday Night Anthems. Fourth one.
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0: Fourth One. Right, here we go, back in the mix. Like I say, if you are working tonight, hope the tunes are getting you through. And if you're catching up on the Rail app and you're at a gym somewhere in Scotland and it's Wednesday afternoon, this will definitely help

0: So, played a bit of the Mafia and could not resist going back. Bit of Maxwell there in my mind. Right, I'm running out of time and I try not to clock watch. I'm certainly not ever in a situation where I'm packing up, getting set, just thinking, right, that'll do, that'll get us till 10 o'clock. Pure power all the way. It's Gary Spence here in my happy place on Sunday night. Thank you so much for hanging out. Back in the mix next.
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0: Proper bit of Scottish old school here. Very nice. Dimensions, Don't Stop, and shout out as ever to everybody who gets in touch for all the song suggestions, all the love. Here we go.

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1: Again, if you're on wheels, just turn this as loud as you can. Honestly, this is going to be quite something. I love playing this for you. Paul Van Dyk, no one ever did it like he did. And continues to do. He's not dead.

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That is the perfect example of playing the other one. The follow-up to Sandstorm. There was a follow-up to this as well called Out of Control. And I love that Darude's homeland, I think it's Finland, they play his massive hit Sandstorm from all the public buildings on his birthday. Like an unofficial royal occasion. Listen, you look after yourself. Thanks for hanging out. I'm Gary Spence. Next, it's Jasmine. Start messaging now. She's new. Send her the love. She's brilliant. It's 0333-202400. Look after her. I'm sure she'll look after you. And I will catch you tomorrow. If not, next Sunday night. Good night.

0: fourth one.
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13: Just gone 10 o'clock. Thanks, Gary. It is Jasmine here and I've got some Bruno on the way after your latest news.
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16: The top stories this hour. Culture Secretary Lisa Nandy says it's up to Sir Keir Starmer whether he wants to fight in a Labour leadership contest. Potential contender Wes Streeting's already announced he wants to rejoin the EU. Likely rival Andy Burnham voted Remain, although the constituency of Makerfield he's hoping to win largely backed Brexit.
17: I voted Leave when we had that vote, so I was definitely stay out of it.
18: We can see the results of what happened. So for me, if they just put us back in, I'd be happy with that.
19: It was a massive mistake, the whole of the United Kingdom. People don't seem to realise what a massive error it was.
16: Scotland rugby union legend Scott Hastings has died, aged 61, after battling cancer. Alongside brother Gavin, he was part of the last Scottish team to win a Grand Slam in the 1995 Nations. Donald Trump's telling Iran the clock is ticking. It's reported the US president will meet his security advisers on Tuesday to discuss the next steps in the war. Police officers guarding Windsor Castle are under investigation over allegations some slept on duty. They could be put on restricted duties. The government's looking to see if the north of England could host the Olympics and Paralympics in the 2040s. UK Sports doing a feasibility study. British Paralympian Grace Harvey trained in Manchester.
20: The cities are like Manchester and Liverpool and so many more up north has such a ripe talent for having such sporting prowess. And like we know that the north is capable of showcasing what sporting talent there is up there. So for them to be able to showcase the games in the 2040s would be absolutely insane.
16: In sport, West Ham have lost 3-1 at Newcastle in a big blow to their hopes of avoiding Premier League relegation. It means a Tottenham win at Chelsea on Tuesday would send them down. St Mirren will head into their Scottish Premiership relegation playoff on the back of a 1-1 draw with Dundee United. And England have won their Grand Slam title decider 43-28 against France in Rugby Union's Women's Six Nations. From Sky News, I'm Daisy Steele.
13: Hope you enjoyed the tunes from Gary. It is Jasmine here. Stick around. I've got some Bruno on the way. Okay.

Sunday night, and it is Jasmine here. I hope you're having a wonderful Sunday. You're enjoying some tunes from Gary. But stick around because I've got a jam-packed show for you filled with all of your favourite artists. I've absolutely been loving taking over Sunday nights. It has been so much fun. I'm absolutely loving it. I've got a couple more shows left, and of course, I'm here with you for the next 3 hours. I am Jasmine, and it's going to be a good one, guys. I have got one of my favourite tracks coming up because I'm just back from my holidays and I need a pick-me-up. You need a pick-me-up. We are going to have a great time and enjoy this next song together. Turn it all the way up. This is

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1: Miles Smith, it is Jasmine here on your airwaves. It is nice to be here. It's just really good vibes in the studio tonight. I'm having so much fun. I am just back from a holiday, so I think that might be why my mood is all the way up. I'm in a very good mood, but I think also the place I was had quite a big time difference. So it's in the middle of the day for me. So it doesn't feel like 10 p.m. at all. Maybe that's you. Maybe you are working late tonight. You're working on the night shift. And it's also the middle of the day for you as well. You might be cracking into your lunch. Let me know what you were up to on 0333 2020 400. Drop me a little WhatsApp. I would love to hear from you. Let me know what you're doing. Are you in need of a holiday? Is the work, it's a long shift, right? And you might be feeling, I need to get away. I need that refresh at holiday. Well, I'm going to tell you how you can win life-changing cash, and then that dream holiday that you've been after could be yours.
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0: Neo, Miss Independent. Oh my goodness. I absolutely love that track. I am loving the vibes on the show tonight. I hope you are too. I hope you are having a wonderful, wonderful Sunday. I am here playing you the hits and the throwbacks. Drop me a little message and let me know what you are up to tonight on 0333 2020 400. Shout out to Jamie listening with Alicia. I hope you guys are doing well. And Tam too, thanks for listening. Now, I've been looking at more flights, right? Because once you come back from holiday, you always want to see what else. See where else you can go. You're looking to book the next one. And I've just seen a 7-year-old called Oliver who's been on his 100th flight. Just made it on his 100th flight. Goodness me, they like doing weekend trips. They're becoming quite popular, aren't they? Just going away for a weekend instead of, you know, a full 2 weeks, spreading it out across the year. I quite like it. Get to see more places. And May is definitely, it's definitely the month of the long weekend. So definitely one to utilise those weekends for you. Now, I will get you guys, Jamie and Tam, thanks for texting in. And I'm going to get you a wee song on after this.
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Billie Eilish, Birds of a Feather. Such a beautiful song. I love that one. I have got a couple more songs before we hit 11 o'clock, and I'm also going to tell you about how you can be the first shout of the week. But here is a little Ed Sheeran.

0: goes. Joel Corey and Emily Kay. It is Jasmine here. Thanks for listening. If you're enjoying the vibe that we've got going, I'm going to play you some Sagala right after this.
1: Fourth one.
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0: Just gone 11 o'clock. It is Jasmine here and I've got that huge Sagala track after Olivia Dean and your latest news.
10: Across Edinburgh, the Lothians, Fife and Falkirk.
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12: The top stories this hour. A senior cabinet minister's dismissed talk of a Labour leadership contest as nonsense. Culture Secretary Lisa Nandy says she expects Sir Keir Starmer to still be Prime Minister when the summer holidays begin. The PM's former adviser Simon Fletcher says he should set out a timeline for his departure.
13: I think that there is simply a refusal in Downing Street to really think through why Labour has collapsed in its support. I don't think that the Downing Street, as it's currently set up under Keir Starmer, is able to do that because it is the cause, the policies that is pursued are the cause of Labour's current crisis.
12: US President Donald Trump has warned Iran the clock is ticking as talks to bring the war to an end have stalled. Meanwhile, Iranian media is reporting the US has failed to make any concrete concessions in its response to Tehran's latest proposals to end the conflict. A senior health official in Africa says he's in panic mode because of an Ebola outbreak linked to scores of deaths. More than 330 suspected cases have been recorded in the Democratic Republic of Congo. The World Health Organization has declared it a public health emergency. Scotland rugby union legend Scott Hastings has died aged 61 after a battle with cancer. Alongside brother Gavin, he was part of the last Scottish team to win a Grand Slam in the 1995 Nations. West Ham suffered a 3-1 defeat at Newcastle and a big blow to their hopes of avoiding Premier League relegation. A draw for Tottenham at Chelsea on Tuesday would effectively send them down as Spurs have a far superior goal difference. Elsewhere, Bruno Fernandes equaled the competition record for most goal assists in a season in Manchester United's 3-2 win against Nottingham Forest.
14: They've been trying everything they can to score from my passes. Was there probably moments today that I should have passed instead of shoot and still I got the shot, but I'm very happy for the assist. But more than that, I'm very happy for the win and to finish the season on a high.
12: Relegated Livingston were beaten 4-1 by Kilmarnock in the Scottish Premiership. From Sky News, I'm Daisy Steele.
0: Just after 11 o'clock. Thanks for listening to me, Jasmine. I've got some Olivia Dean up next.

The fate of Ophelia. Happy Sunday night. I hope you've had a wonderful weekend, whatever you've been up to, whatever you've been doing. I am Jasmine. I am keeping you company on this fine Sunday night. I was just saying that I am back from the holidays and I was at an 11 hour time difference. So to me, it's 11 o'clock in the morning, basically, or 12 o'clock midday. My math has never been that good. So it feels like it's in the middle of the day for me. But let me know what you're up to. What is your vibe for this Sunday evening? Are you winding down, getting ready for the week ahead? Or are you working? Are you up late? Are you doing the night shift? Let me know what you're doing on 0333 20 20 400. WhatsApp is the best way to get in touch with me tonight. Now, plenty more tunes on the way. I've got a little track up next from a guy that's absolutely smashing it. He actually made his way to Glasgow this week, played at the start of the week in the Hydro, and that was a sold-out show. He says, oh, I don't think I've been here for a couple of years. It's actually been 11. It's been 11 years he played the Barras and is back in Glasgow. Said he was playing a Monday night and you wouldn't have known. I just don't know what he was expecting. It's Scotland. This is Tame Impala and Jenny.

0: Rewind. Craig David. Oh my goodness, that is just such a tune. I had to play you that. Oh man, it's just too good. Now I hope you're having a wonderful weekend. Hope you're having a great Sunday. Thanks for getting in touch, Andrew. Says that you've done a washing earlier and now you've noticed a leak in that's never good, is it? When you've got a leak somewhere. Hoping it's the sink. Yeah, I would be too. Once I actually had a bit of a problem with my washing machine and it was leaking. And I texted my dad because, you know, I'm absolutely hopeless with plumbing or anything like that. And I say, oh no, what's going on? He goes, you've got to clean the filter out. And I open it up and I'm picking through there, you know, there's maybe a bit of fluff or whatever. And I go, oh, there's a sock there. And I pull it out full swing as hard as I can. And lo and behold, the heavens opened and my whole kitchen floor was absolutely flooded. So, Andrew, if you think it might be your washing machine, make sure that you are prepared with buckets underneath your washing machine if you've got to clear that out, because I learned the hard way. You've also got a square sausage, egg, cheese, tomato, mustard on a big sandwich. Now that sounds absolutely impeccable. I've just got a few Percy Pigs and that sounds absolutely amazing. So I hope you are enjoying that and getting ready for the week ahead. Shout out to Big Shane listening in Northern Ireland on the Rail app, because we are now digital. That's right. You can catch up with the show or listen on your phone by downloading the Rail app. How cool is that? Shout out if you are listening on the app midweek, you're catching up on the show. Hi, it's Jasmine here. Thanks for listening. Another thing that's gone digital, I noticed, I was saying I was on holiday this week, and the safety briefing is pre-recorded. They don't do it live in front of you. I was quite disappointed. That is one of my favourite parts of a flight. I don't know about you, but I really enjoy seeing the flight attendants do the safety briefing. It feels very formal. This was some kind of high budget video. I mean, it was totally impressive, but not really my thing. Anyway, I've got Scottish icon Cammy Barnes coming up on the way, so stick around.
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0: so don't call me up.
1: Don't call me up. Mabel, it is Jasmine here. Utley, it is 35 minutes past 11 on this fine Sunday evening. I hope you are doing well. I'm talking about things going a little bit digital on aeroplanes. I was on a plane this week and the safety briefing video was digital. And I was a little bit disappointed. I like to see them doing the whole, you know, doing the whole thing. They did do the nearest exit, but blink and you'll miss it, honestly. Other things that are changing up a bit, Instagram have released a new feature. I'd hate when they do that because it always catches me off guard and I don't know how to use it. And I accidentally posted a picture of me of my face, right? A very unflattering picture by accident. You can see up my nostrils and it went to all my followers. I think it's called Instant. And I get what they're doing, trying to make it a little bit more authentic, capture the moment, not pose, no filters, nothing. But did my follower account need to actually see the inside of my nose? Probably not. And I didn't know how to delete it. So annoying. I have got a track from the new Devil Wears Prada movie coming up in a bit. But for now, here is Golden. It's K-pop Demon Hunters.
2: 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The biggest throwbacks.
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0: Sienna Spiro. Material Lover. That is just so good, isn't it? I absolutely love that. That is from the new Devil Wears Prada movie. It is brand new. You can go and see it. I am a huge fan of the movie and I've actually seen the musical as well, but I've not had time to go and see the movie yet. I hate when that happens and then you miss it and it's gone and it's out. I actually saw it on Disney Plus the other day and I thought that they had it on there. I was like, oh my goodness, this is great. And then I clicked on it and it was only 2:30 and it was just the trailer. So I was a little bit disappointed with that, I must say. But another iconic movie is currently auditioning for their star. And I think I might have a good go at it. I'll tell you a little bit about it after this.
1: Yeah. Fourth one. Music. It sets the vibe. Gives us the feels.

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Say those vocals. That is Irreplaceable Jasmine here, up late on a Sunday night. It is nearly midnight, but Grant texted in, called in, and requested some Beyonce. So that is just for you. Remember, you can get in touch on 0333 20 20 400, and you're going to need that number because very soon I'm going to be doing first shout of the week, and you are going to want to get involved. 0333 20 20 400 for the first show of the week. Now, I hear that a Bond movie is on the way and they're looking for a new Bond. I'm very excited about that. I will miss our lovely Bond, but some guys that are in the mix for it. We've got Jacob Elordi, great, but maybe a little bit of a, he's a bit too cool, I think, Jacob Elordi, a bit too young. Same probably with Harris Dickinson, he is in the mix as well. But we've got Henry Cavill, I could see that, and Theo James. Honestly, I would like to be a fly on the wall for these auditions. I actually think that I should be a judge and I should help audition, because that sounds like an absolutely great gig. I'm sure Miles and Niall would agree. Here is Drive Safe.

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17: The top stories this hour. The Culture Secretary's dismissed talk of a Labour leadership race as froth and nonsense. Police in Andy has said it's a personal decision for Sir Keir Starmer whether he wants to fight one. Wes Streeting's already bidding to become PM by campaigning to overturn Brexit. His potential rival Andy Burnham's been in the Makerfield constituency where he's hoping to stand to become an MP again.
18: I did do a protest vote, yeah. Now that you're back on board.
19: Oh, really? Right. Yeah, that means everything. That's why I'm doing it.
18: Yeah,
19: I'm trying to get this party back to where it solidly should have always been, you know, and that's why I'm doing it.
18: Brilliant.
17: US President Donald Trump has warned Iran the clock is ticking as talks to bring the war to an end have stalled. Meanwhile, Iranian media is reporting the US has failed to make any concrete concessions in its response to Tehran's latest proposals to end the conflict. The World Health Organization has declared a global health emergency over an Ebola outbreak in Central Africa. More than 80 deaths have been linked to the virus in the Democratic Republic of Congo. There are hundreds of cases there and a small number in neighboring Uganda. Scotland rugby great Scott Hastings has died at the age of 61. He won 65 caps in an 11-year test career that began in 1986. In sport, West Ham lost 3-1 at Newcastle in a big blow to their hopes of avoiding Premier League relegation. It means a Tottenham win at Chelsea on Tuesday would send them down. Brentford manager Keith Andrews was delighted with his side as they stayed in the hunt for European qualification with a 2-2 draw against Crystal Palace.
0: Second half, I thought we were outstanding, thought we were a better team, thought we created chances against a difficult team to break down. What I do know is that we went absolutely to the end. We emptied ourselves. We played with real personality, just immense pride looking at the players.
17: St Mirren will head into their Scottish Premiership relegation playoff on the back of a 1-1 draw with Dundee United. And England won their Grand Slam title decider 43-28 against France in Rugby Union's Women's Six Nations. From Sky News, I'm Daisy Steele.
14: 2 minutes past midnight. If you want to be first shout of the week, give me a call on 0333 20 20 400. Here's Alex Warren.

0: John Newman, Love Me Again. Oh my goodness, that is an incredible tune right there. I actually think we were talking about Bond movies, and that little bit there towards the end does sound like it could be in a Bond movie. I don't know about you. Right, we've been doing this every week, and since it is past midnight, I am going to find out who the first shout of the week is. Thanks to Ash for getting in touch. I appreciate your text coming in. Gail is listening in as well. But we do have a first shout of the week who made it in first. Let's see who we've got on the phones. Where are you?
1: Hello, Jasmine. It's from my son, Christopher.
0: David, got a wee song for your son, Christopher. What are you guys up to tonight?
1: Just listening to you on the radio.
0: Oh, good. I'm glad you're enjoying it.
1: You take care.
0: You take care. Bye. Bye. And this song is for you. Thanks for getting in touch. That was David there. I'll give you this little song. First shout of the week. First shout of the entire week goes to you, David. This is a little one from Teddy Swims. I'm sure you'll know and love it. Mr. Know-It-All.

0: Calvin Harris and Clementine Douglas. We've been going on the dance tunes tonight and I am really needing to lift, the vibes up. It is coming up to 25 past midnight. It is getting late and you are up late with me. Drop me a message and let me know what you're up to on 0333 2020 400. Now, did you see the Eurovision Song Contest? Is that your thing? Do you enjoy watching it? I do enjoy watching it. I know some people like to do the whole watch party and really get into it and do lots of different things. Dress up maybe, wear something fun, represent different countries. I don't quite go that hard on it, but I do really enjoy watching it. However, this year, I felt a little bit sad about our UK act. We can talk about it after this.
1: Fourth one.
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And Halsey, that is Closer. Oh my goodness, I remember when that song came out. I was absolutely obsessed. 2016. Apparently, this is the year that we are actually going to be reliving 2016. I don't know if you've noticed, but people are trying to give off the same vibes as 2016, I guess, with the Instagram filters, the carefree nature. I think as we go into summer, we're channeling the summer of 2016. Apparently it was a good one, and I would agree with that because that song was a huge, huge hit that year. So I can get behind it, I think. That's one that everyone loves, but some people are releasing some Marmite music, right? In the form of Eurovision Song Contest. We had the grand finale last night. And the UK act scored 1 point. Bulgaria took the win. And poor Team UK. It wasn't going well. Their song was called Eins, zwei, drei, which is 1, 2, 3 in German. And they didn't even get the 2 or the 3. They should have just called the song Eins, in my opinion. Because, yeah, they weren't doing very well. It's a shame, isn't it? He said that he actually got there by accident and just applied out of the blue and thought, oh, well, I'll give that a go and see how it goes. I can relate to that because I applied to get this slot out of the blue and thought, oh, well, I don't know, see what happens. And here I am, yapping your ear off. So thanks for having me. I hope you're having a wonderful night. And I am going to keep the tunes coming. This is one of my absolute favourite tracks in the minute. This girl has an amazing voice. She's just released a track that's in The Devil Wears Prada 2. And I'm excited to see what comes next. Sienna Spiro, Die on This Hill.

0: 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Callum Scott.
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0: Is there any other way to end the show than with a little bit of Justin Bieber? I don't think so. I had to play some Beauty and a Beat. Hope you're having a wonderful night. Whatever you're up to, I have been Jasmine. I will be back next Sunday for my final show of this installment of Next Up. It has been me, Jasmine Green. And if you've enjoyed listening, then give me a little follow on Instagram. We can keep in touch and you can see what else I will be doing. Hopefully, see more of me. It is Jasmine Green with two J's, JJ, Asmin Green. The normal Jasmine Green wasn't available, unfortunately, or it would have been a bit better. You've always got to do that, haven't you? Like add a little full stop or an exclamation mark somewhere. I've got Gregor and Lindsay waking you up from 4 o'clock, and Mary Manderfield is up next.
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15: The top stories this hour. Nominations closed today for Labour's candidate for the Makerfield by-election as Andy Burnham plots his route back to Westminster. The Greater Manchester Mayor's been granted permission to try to run for the seat. He's hinted at challenging the Prime Minister for his job as speculation continues to grow over Sir Keir Starmer's future. Culture Secretary Lisa Nandy says she's always been a supporter of Mr Burnham.
16: I want Andy to be able to return to Parliament. I said last time that the National Executive Committee and Labour decided to block him, that I believe that was a mistake, and if I'd been involved in that decision, I would have voted to